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0: 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There are two types of drive you can have on the motorway. One that feels like this. Or one that feels... like this. The difference is just a few little changes. Like giving more space to the car in front, or not hogging the middle lane. Because being a little more considerate on the road actually reduces congestion and collisions, which transforms everyone's journey. So we all feel a little less and a lot more National Highways.
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0: language.
1: We don't speak the same language. If we don't understand it, ain't got time to explain it. Life is short and demanding. Make the jump, stick the landing. Take a leap or crash landing.
2: Yeah,
1: the choice is yours.
2: Man, I just booked Crete for a week. That's Greece for the neeks, that's me for a week. I ain't got no horse in the race, stop forcing it, mate. Man, it's awkwardly bait when we walk in the place. From the door to the stage, they applaud in the place. See, it's all in the pace when it's Jordan and mate.
3: Yeah, yeah.
2: See, cards fall into place.
3: Yeah, yeah.
2: So you can't kill kings when it's fate.

get your jaw side rocked. Act up, get minimized. Give man a manual on how to act like Jordan, then see a bad man civilized. You need to live a life, but don't live a lie. 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Can't settle for average. You really, really have to go outside to create your own look. And if you were waiting for a signal or a sign, this is it.

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1: 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It's the sound of saying, I got you, mate. It's the sound of mates enjoying even more of this. It's the sound of mates getting home instead of here. 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
1: 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So you could fail a police drug test days later.
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5: Yeah.
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1: 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Same tarmac, same rules. Just a different number of wheels. Motorbikes aren't in your way. 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And be aware of motorbikes. Because when we look out for each other, everyone gets where they're going safely. Motorbike safety. It's on all of us. National Highways. You're both on the same road. Same tarmac. Same rules. Just a different number of wheels. 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They're on their way, just like you. So use your mirrors. 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And be aware of motorbikes. Because when we look out for each other, everyone gets where they're going safely. Motorbike safety. 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National Highways.
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0: Two-thirds of us are worried about affording energy. That's the latest. I'm Kat Swabe.
1: Light rain showers this morning across Birmingham will give way to a sunnier spell into the late morning. Into the afternoon, cloud builds back in, and it turns mostly cloudy, with highs around 18 degrees. It may feel a little cooler than that later, nearer 14 degrees. Overall, a mild day, with a bright start followed by cloudier conditions through the afternoon.
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1: 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This October thing, right? Do you know how, I mean, it's only a couple of months away, but you know how, like, December these days is Christmas? As soon as we hit December, that's it. Decorations up, Christmas songs on the radio, what have you. I saw somebody on social media yesterday saying, right, now that it's October, everything's all about Halloween.
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0: I remember when this was huge in the charts in the mid-90s, and you kind of hum it all the time, and your mum says, what's that song you're humming? Lighthouse Family and Lifted. 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Channel 4 News music in the background. It tells us that it's time for a look at the front pages of the papers. Passengers on board a Tel Aviv-bound flight helped subdue a pilot who attacked his co-pilot and attempted to crash the plane. That's the Times this morning. Incredible story. Tory leader Kemi Badenoch has drawn up proposals to require unemployed school leavers to undergo work coaching instead of immediately claiming universal credit. That's the Daily Mail. Tributes have been paid to Dame Esther Ranson, the Sun reports, following her death at the age of 86. We'll have more on that in the showbiz news a bit later. The Guardian leads on the pilot who allegedly stabbed his co-pilot during a flight from the UAE to Israel on Wednesday. Also featured is Dame Esther Ranson, the campaigner and broadcaster who has died at the age of 86. Hero passengers stormed the cockpit of an Israel-bound plane to help prevent what the country's defense minister described as an attempted jihadist terror attack, reports the iPaper. A passenger on board an Israel-bound flight has described wrestling a pilot who attacked another pilot and attempted to crash the plane, according to the Daily Telegraph. The family of the late Dame Esther Ranson has said the broadcaster and campaigner would be remembered for her endless capacity for joy, reports the Daily Express. The Daily Mirror has described Dame Esther Ranson as a legend after the former That's Life presenter died aged 86. The Daily Star leads on tributes to broadcaster and campaigner Dame Esther Ranson, who has died at the age of 86. Andy Burnham has said there are strong indications that Iran played a part in an alleged terror plot near RAF Fairford on Sunday. That's the Financial Times. And the Metro's front page features an image of a hero passenger who helped subdue a co-pilot who attacked a colleague on an Israel-bound flight. The aircraft was forced into an emergency landing in Saudi Arabia, while Israeli PM Benjamin Netanyahu said the attacker had been arrested. And those are the front pages of the papers this Thursday morning here on Switch Radio.
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0: 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Award nominated once again, Switch Radio. Katy Perry and Teenage Dream, 19 minutes past 7, Thursday morning. So if you're waking up on this Thursday and it's your birthday today, we're going to find out which famous people you share your big day with later on in this hour. 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

0: Switch Radio Breakfast here on this Thursday morning. How'd you get on, Birmingham, with the twiddle that we set you yesterday? Were your Wednesday wits suitably tested? Yes, my voice is tender, my waist is slender, and I'm often invited to play. Yet wherever I go, I must take my bow, or else I have nothing to say. What am I? So my voice is tender, my waist is slender, and I'm often invited to play. Yet wherever I go, I must take my bow, or else I have nothing to say. What am I? Well done to you. If you got this right, I am, of course, a violin.
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0: Right, Arthur Hill, Hot Sprite, reminds me of when I had the flu, and to try and give me some kind of hot lemony drink to make me feel better, my mum put a glass of lemonade, and it wasn't a fine brand like Sprite or 7-Up, you know, all lemonades are available. She just put like a cheap supermarket bottle of lemonade, poured that into a cup and stuck it in the microwave. Suffice to say, it was disgusting. But never mind, eh? Thursday, 1st of October, 2026. If it is your birthday today, let's find out who you share your big day with, shall we? Sounds good to me. Dame Julie Andrews is 91 years old today. Mary Poppins and The Sound of Music and everything else you can think of. Absolute icon. No doubt about it. Theresa May, former Prime Minister, 70 years old today. Rupert Friend, the actor, is 45 years old today. Actor, director, screenwriter, producer and lyricist. Known for his work in comedies and dramas, both in television and film. For his role as Peter Quinn on the Showtime series Homeland, he was nominated for an Emmy in 2013. Mason Greenwood, the footballer, is 25 years old today. He played for Man United, didn't he? Not sure where he plays now, to be fair. It is the birthday today of Emerald Fennell, the actress and children's writer. Yep, she is 41 years old today. Nicky Morgan, the former, I think, education secretary back in the day, or digital culture, media and sports, I think is actually the case. She is 54 years old today. Harry Hill is 62. Got to have a system, haven't you? That's right, indeed. And, yeah, let's look at some of the posthumous ones. The great Duncan Edwards, who was born in Dudley, one of the Busby Babes, who tragically perished in the Munich air disaster, was born on this day in 1936. Apparently, by all accounts, a phenomenal footballer was Duncan Edwards. Annie Besant, the British socialist, theosophist, and women's rights activist, writer and orator, was born on this day in 1847. And a former King of England, Henry III, Lord of Ireland and Duke of Aquitaine, born on this day in the year 1207.
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Made for Birmingham, it's the award-winning and once again nominated Switch Radio here on this Thursday morning. John Legend, Conversations in the Dark at 4 minutes to eight, Thursday morning. The news at eight is next, after one of our favourites at the moment, Ella Langley, Choosing Texas.

0: Number one in 1993, Culture Beat, Mr. Vain. Minutes past eight, Thursday morning, Friday Eve, 1st of October, 2026. Yeah, tiny bit of a breeze first thing this morning. It's going to be another nice day, even though we're into October. Some decent sunny spells and reasonably warm for the time of year. We keep being threatened with this El Nino, aren't we? And yes, some of our friends in the newspapers are breaking out the WX charts again.
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0: Which is fascinating, really, because during a record-breaking summer with five registered heat waves, we didn't hear a peep from them. But now it's autumn. Oh, yes, they're predicting

Switch Radio Breakfast. Thursday morning with me, Ben Ellis. It is time at 13 minutes past 8 to salute the hearty stock, the core of Britain, the backbone of this nation. We are talking about our early workers. We're talking about anybody who gets up ridiculously early, first thing in the morning, and goes to work for a living, maybe voluntarily, maybe vocationally, for the love of the job. We mentioned yesterday, if you are commuting to somewhere else in the country, and you're heading towards mostly New Street now, I suppose, if you're going by train, which I did yesterday. Coming back, do you know what? I'm not blaming anybody, but you get that thing where you're approaching into New Street, and three times the train has to stop for about 10 minutes because there isn't a platform available. A station that has more than 10 platforms didn't have one available, and your journey takes longer than it otherwise should have. But there we go. Early workers in Birmingham, the Black Country, and Solihull, we salute you and thank you.

0: Made for Birmingham, it's the award winning and once again nominated Switch Radio, U2 and One. Did you know that it's 42 years to the day since they released The Unforgettable Fire, which is absolutely staggering when you think about it. Frustrating if you happen to be travelling on the number 5 bus all this week between 9 a.m. and 3 p.m. Kettleston Road in Hall Green is closed from Smills Road to Eggington Road for tree works. So if you're catching the number 5 in both directions, it's going to use Robin Hood Lane to the island and Baldwin's Lane as well. A lot of fun.
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0: Still got showbiz news to do in this hour. Tributes continue to pour in for Dame Esther Ransom. Midlands Music Guarantee track number 2, Midlands Magazine, and some more local headlines next.
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4: 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Just a different number of wheels. Motorbikes aren't in your way. They're on their way, just like you. So use your mirrors, check before you manoeuvre, and be aware of motorbikes. Because when we look out for each other, everyone gets where they're going safely. Motorbike safety, it's on all of us. National Highways.
5: Oh. Animals can't speak to drivers. But if they could, they would be asking us, telling us by the sounds of it, to put our litter and fruit waste in the bin. Because roadside litter kills an estimated 3 million animals every year. No wonder they sound miffed. So let's lend them a paw. Let's take our rubbish with us and bin it properly. National Highways. And what's that? They said thanks very much.
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Dasha, not at this party. 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Birmingham City Council is seeking an emergency High Court injunction against the group Raise the Colours, telling the court their unauthorised flag raising has caused alarm, distress and violence. The group says it will fight the order, citing human rights protections. Meanwhile, the National Grooming Gangs Inquiry is expecting to include Birmingham as part of the investigations in Oldham, Bradford and London. And two people from Birmingham have been jailed after laundering more than £17 million. They were caught trying to flee the country on a flight to Beijing.

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It's the Midlands Music Guarantee here on Switch Radio, where we champion local artists. Kalila Shields, No Matter How, our second track of the day. One more for you on this show in about an hour's time. 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

0: 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Going to keep doing that for another 3 and a bit weeks. That's great. It's Anne-Marie and Heavy. Thursday morning showbiz news on the way next.
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0: brilliant. George Harrison, Got My Mind Set on You. Quarter to nine, Thursday morning, Switch Radio Breakfast. Let's do some showbiz news then. There's only one place that we can start this morning. Dame Esther Ranson has died at the age of 86. The broadcaster and campaigner was best known for presenting the BBC's That's Life for more than 20 years, combining entertainment with hard-hitting investigations and consumer stories. Proper great Saturday night TV, wasn't it? She went on to become one of the country's most prominent campaigners, founding Childline in 1986 after highlighting the issues of child abuse, and later launching the Silver Line to support older people experiencing loneliness. Esther was made a Dame in 2015. In her later years, she also campaigned strongly for assisted dying after being diagnosed with terminal lung cancer. Her family has confirmed her death, with tributes expected from across broadcasting and public life. Meanwhile, Piers Morgan has revealed more details of his legal action against Earl Spencer over claims made in Spencer's new book about Princess Diana. Morgan says the memoir contains what he describes as demonstrable lies about his role as editor of the Daily Mirror. Spencer had claimed Morgan was responsible for publishing photographs of Diana taken secretly in a gym, but Morgan says those pictures were published before he became editor. Spencer had apologised for that particular error and agreed that future editions of the book will be corrected. Morgan says he's still pursuing legal action and has now published correspondence relating to the dispute after Spencer reportedly denied that he was being sued. And finally, Strictly Come Dancing professional Katia Jones has found herself at the centre of a rather awkward moment. Viewers spotted the dancer apparently mouthing the word fit while watching Emmerdale actor Lawrence Robb perform his Paso Doble during Saturday's live show. The moment quickly went viral, with fans speculating that Jones was commenting on her celebrity co-star. But Katia has now insisted that wasn't what she said, and has attempted to clear up exactly what happened. She was also recently reminded by BBC bosses about Strictly's rules after promoting a smart mirror while appearing as part of the show's professional lineup. So even away from the dance floor, it seems the Strictly pros have to watch their step.
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0: Made for Birmingham's the award-winning and once again nominated Switch Radio with Ava Max, Sweet But Psycho at 9:04 here on this Thursday morning. The news is on the way after this beautiful song from Dermot Kennedy. It's Outnumbered.
1: Don't tell me this is all for nothing. I can only

0: Charlie XCX, Rita Ora doing it. Seven minutes past nine then, Thursday morning, Friday Eve, Switch Radio Breakfast, October. I know, I mean, we're only a month away now from the German market opening in town. Just a month away. We've just had a record-breaking summer with five heat waves. We've kept the warm weather going well into the autumn, and already we're thinking about Christmas.
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James Poulton is here at 10 o'clock this morning. As always, on a Thursday, some great music, brilliant conversation. One of Switch Radio's new voices is here at 2 o'clock this afternoon to take you through the afternoon. For us, we'll be on the air, and the two-time Male Presenter of the Year, Stephen Higgs, will get you to your Thursday evening where it will be Rock Night. More details on that in just a moment, but it's 107 Point Drive from 5 o'clock today.

0: 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Never Close Our Eyes. 9:21 here on this Thursday morning. So Stephen Eakes will get you to your Thursday evening on a 7-point drive from 5. Rhythm Method, of course, from 6:30. And then we're into Rock Night, as always, on a Thursday. Gets underway with The Rock Show with Andy at 7. The Beer Man is here with the hard, the heavy, the downright brutal, the metal show at 10. And then it's Dave and Sean, a bit of comedy at 4, your midnight. We Want Less, the Midnight Broom Cupboard, midnight tonight. Tonight's even, oh, taking us into Friday.
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0: Switch Radio Breakfast here on this Thursday morning then. Let's get on with it, Birmingham. Set you with Twiddle for Thursday. First Twiddle of October. We're in Vision on Twitter and TikTok. There's a cartoon-style picture to accompany. What we're doing might give you an extra clue. Might make it a little bit tougher. Let's see how you get along with this one. I am being followed, and I'm not paranoid. As I look down from my lofty perch, I can clearly see those who have always been after me. My pursuers include the following: 22 birds of varying species, 33 men, 17 women, and a number of golden circles. I also fear being caught and trampled under the hooves of 8 bovines who are definitely after me. Who or what am I? This is a corker. So I am being followed, and I am not paranoid. As I look down from my lofty perch, I can clearly see those who have always been after me. My pursuers include the following: 22 birds of varying species, 33 men, 17 women, and the number of golden circles. I also fear being caught and trampled under the hooves of 8 bovines who are definitely after me. Who or what am I? At @switch_radio on Instagram and or Twitter. There's Facebook too. You can WhatsApp me. You can Facebook message me. You can tweet me at BenEllis1982. Also, my Instagram address. And don't forget TikTok, Ben.Ellis424. Ben.Ellis424. You've got all day to try and figure this out, Birmingham. We'll give you the answer on the show tomorrow morning. And as we always say, the very best of luck to you.
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0: You know, since it's exactly 9:30, I thought we'd do the Midlands Music Guarantee right now. This is Ace Ambrose.

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It's the Midlands Music Guarantee here on Switch Radio, where we champion local artists. Ace Ambrose, Doomsayer, our final one on this show for today. Fear ye not, Birmingham, because James Poulton has the next one for you at 10:30. From any era, genre, or style of music, they could be legends. 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

So we had Barbie Girl, and we had Dr. Jones, and then Aqua actually had a real song in Turn Back Time. Wow, I think it was Sliding Doors. Was that the movie it was from? That was right. Yeah, Switch Radio Breakfast here on this Thursday morning, 13 minutes to 10. This time tomorrow, we will be deep in it, the Super Switch Hour, even though it's still the international break. I know. England, Scotland in action. We'll cover Walsall and Solihull Moors, who did win. They did indeed. They did win midweek. We might talk a bit of Man City as well. And we'll have a lot of fun doing it. Tomorrow morning from 9, the Super Switch Hour.

0: Okay, just about it from me, Ben Ellis. Thanks very much for being a part of it. We'll do it all again tomorrow morning from 7, like we said, this Super Switch Hour tomorrow morning from 9. But this is your lineup for Thursday on the best community radio station in the business. Midnight tonight, the Midnight Broom Cupboard. We Want Less. Dave and Sean are here to take you into Friday. The Beer Man is here, the Hard, the Heavy, the Downright Brutal, the Metal Show at 10. Rock Night gets underway with Andy and the Rock Show at 7. Stephen Higgs will get you there. 107 Point Drive from 5. Firaz is here at 2 o'clock this afternoon, one of our new voices to Switch Radio. But up next, after the news at 10, it will be James Poulton. Have a great day. Talk to you tomorrow. Tag us out, Mum.
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Hey, how's it doing? How's it doing? How's it doing? Wiki Rise of China. Love that, everybody in Radio Land. It's me, it's Jimmy P, in here for the Thursday brunch here on Switch Radio. You got me for the next 2 hours. 2 hours, you lucky, lucky people. We don't have spoiler here on Switch Radio. We've got the usual shenanigans here. We've got look back today in music. We've got celebrity birthdays. Don't forget, we've got all mates. We've got all mucker, Sir Mark again. We'll be back here this morning with these fun facts of the day. You meet your friends, your family, your work colleagues, your boyfriend, your girlfriend, whoever you've been to Ireland. That was the classic Blur there with Boys and Girls. Yes, I did like Oasis and Blur. And now we've got a bit of Alice Lilly and Echo.

Yeah, Alice Lilly and Echoes. You're listening to James here, the Thursday morning, the Thursday brunch show. I hope your Thursday's ticking over nicely. Let's have a look to see what's coming up on Switch Radio today. Well, before me, you had Mr. Breakfast himself, Mr. Ben Ellis. Thank you very much, Ben, for waking up the West Midlands. Now you've got me, you lucky, lucky buggers, between 10 and 12. Then the fireball that is Scott Morgan takes over between 12 and 2. Then we've got Farias, between 2 and 4. Then Switch Mix between 4 and 5. And then the man, the myth, the legend, you know him, you love him. It can only be one man. It's Stephen Higgs, 107 Point Drive, between 5 and 7, taking you home whether you like it or not. And that's it, the boys to entertain you. Right then, but I'm Miley Cyrus, and used to be young. Yeah, I'm me. Yeah, I used to be young, yeah.

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Yeah, that was Pixie Lott and Dance Like No One's Watching. Well, I hope no one's watching when I dance, because it's pretty crazy. Okay. Hey, if you're anything like me, which I hope you're not, because you'd be start raving bonkers, but anyway. A bit of Chris Tarrant there. Okay. And if you like your local sport, then I know I do. I can't get enough, man. 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Saturday, the 3rd of October, 2:55 in the p.m., Boldmere St. Michael's versus St. Ives Town, and then Solihull, the mighty Solihull Moors versus Halifax Town. Coverage for both starts at 2:55. That's Saturday on Switch Radio. Right then. Who needs Sky Sports, eh? Behave. Right then. Oh, bit of Little Mix and power.

0: Alibido. Oh yeah, that was Mr. George Ezra and Budapest. You're listening to James here on a Thursday morning, Thursday brunch show. Hope your Thursday's ticking over nicely. And now it's time for this hour's Midlands Music Guarantee here on Switch. And you know here on Switch, well, you should know by now, let's face it, that we love, love and adore nothing better than to champion local music legends and promote up-and-coming artists from around this region of ours, the West Midlands. And this hour's one is from Ali Gilbert. And I suggest you don't do this, run away. Don't you dare run away.
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That was this hour's Midlands Music Guarantee here on Switch, and that was Ali Gilbert with Runaway. You're listening to James here on the Thursday Morning, the Thursday Brunch Show. It's time for celebrity birthdays. It's the 1st of October, or Rocktober as I call it. Zach Galifianakis from the Hangover movies. Yes, very, very funny man. Who else do we have here? We have, oh, Randy Quaid from the 80s movie actor, Ask Your Dad. And, yeah, that's about it. Oh, Julie Andrews, yes, Dame Julie Andrews. And that's it. And if it's your birthday, then happy birthday to you all from Switch Radio. Right then, Kygo, Ellie Goulding, and First Time.

The first time, running on the red lights, the middle finger was a peace sign, yeah. We were sipping on emotions, smoking and inhaling every moment. It was reckless and we

Switch.

0: I hope you're loving the tunes today. I know I am. That was Clean Bandit, of course, and Zara Larsson with a Symphony. 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

was what this show is desperately needing. The script and the crowd was singing Wonderwall. Well, don't you? That's nice. Right then, let's have a look back today in music today, shall we? Let's go back not too far, 2007. And the Spice Girls, yeah. Spice Girls, girl power, yeah. Eagerly awaited reunion concert in London's O2 Arena was sold out within 38 seconds. Blimey. More than over 1 million fans attempted to get tickets for the group's first reunion. Due to high demand, three more London dates were added to the group's world tour. Yeah, Spice World, yeah, go power, yeah. Right, and let's forget about that and move on to Snow Patrol and Just Say Yays.

Oh my goodness gracious, would you look at the time? Would you look at the time, dear listener? That's it for the first hour anyway. Hey, hey, hey, what taught you even think about it? Take your hand off that dial. What's a dial, Dad? Never mind. Be back here, fresh, ready for the second hour after this news bulletin with fantastic music, fantastic tunes, and good old mate Sir Mark Kennedy's fun facts of the day. So I shall see you on the other side. Don't you dare go changing.

Yeah, welcome back to the second hour of the Thursday brunch here on Switch Radio. You've got James here for one more hour. I know. I was enjoying myself too much, so I thought I'd give you another hour. Well, yes, being as I'm scheduled to do 2 hours. Anyway, that was Katy Perry and Raw. You're listening to James here on Thursday brunch show. Fantastic music as always. And we got all mates, Sir Michael Caine, will be popping by later on with his fun facts of the day. So stick around for that. David Guetta and Justin Bieber and To You.

The Beepster, Justin Bieber with David Guetta, and to you, you're listening to James here on the Thursday on the Thursday Broad Show. If you're sitting around this afternoon showing what should I do, should I go on YouTube, should I go on TikTok? No. I told you once, I told you a million times, you go on www.switchradio.co.uk, and not only will you find the Switch Radio uploader, which you can upload all your music and let the people of the West Midlands hear your beautiful, beautiful voice. And there's been loads of news, reviews, and interviews on there, so go check it out this afternoon. Do it now. Right then. Don't wait for this afternoon, do it now. Right then. Rihanna and Elephant Man. Ooh, charming. And Pondé Replay. There he is.

0: James Poulton. 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

Rickshaw Victoria there and the Silver Experience. Right then, you're listening to James here on the Thursday Morning, the Thursday Brunch Show. Hope your Thursday's ticking over nicely. We're in the middle of a international football break, yes, so Villa can chill out. Hopefully all the lads come back not too shook up and we're ready to go again. Right, never mind Man City. Right then, that's enough football. Right then, bit of pig, shall we, and Walk Me Home. Oh, please, someone pleased.

0: Bit of Lee Ann there and Tight Up Skirt. 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And if you know here on Switch, well, you should know by now, let's face it, that we love, low and adore, nothing better than to champion local music legends and promote up-and-coming artists from around this region of ours. 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But if I know, hear me know, coming at ya.
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blasted the chips. Oh, I was loving that. Hope you were too. Hope you blasted that out your cars or blasted out your stereos, because that was this hour's Midlands Music Guarantee here on Switch. And that was, of course, come on, Musical Youth and Pasta Dutchie Pandy Left Hand Side. But I know you're listening to James here on a Thursday morning, the Thursday Brunch Show. Hope your Thursday's ticking over nicely, whether you're up and about or maxing and relaxing. And if you are, you lucky, lucky people. Right then, moving swiftly on, Teddy Kingsley. And the room still sways. Oh, yes. Yeah, it's been there.

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0: people pleaser.
1: Yeah, that's me, people pleaser. That's Kat Burns and people pleaser. You're listening to James C on a Thursday morning, Thursday brunch show. And yes, you've checked the time. It's that time of day again. Oh, yes, it is, folks. Here he is, Sir Michael Caine with his fun facts of the day. All right, Mike? Fantastic. Yeah, getting a bit chilly now, isn't it? Well, we've had a good summer, haven't we? Anyway, I digress. I'll go and get your cup of tea. You tell us all about your fun, amazing facts, all right? Yes, thank you, Jimba. Yes, it is rather chilly. So put the heating on, please. Put a bloody heating on right now. Hello, my name is Michael Caine, and here are my fun, amazing facts for you today. Tell your boyfriend, girlfriend, whoever you bump into on the bus. As I always say, please do not take offence. Once you've told someone on a bus, they get up and move away. They are merely spreading the good word. Right then, ping back your lug holes and get a load of this. It says here, right then, Mount Everest keeps growing by 2 to 4 millimetres every year because of the tectonic shift and river erosion. My glasses, I do apologise later. Right, and sea otters, get this, while they're asleep, they hold hands to stop them drifting apart. Isn't that nice? I said, isn't that nice? I thought it was anyway. Right, that's enough from me. I shall see you same time next week. Good night, God bless. Thanks, Mike. Fantastic as always. Yeah, just calm down a bit, you know what I mean? Sorry about that, ladies and gentlemen. Oh, bit of Shania Twain, and that doesn't impress me much. Well, all right, fair enough.

0: Hey, that was a bit of S Club there. Bring it all back. You're listening to James here, the Thursday Morning Thursday Brunch Show. Got enough time to squeeze one more in before I say tatty bye. And it's Lily Allen and Jade and Beg For Me. Oh.
1: Hey, it's me. Just checking in. Just checking in and know there's a lot going on right now. So, how you feeling?

Oh my goodness gracious, would you look at the time? Would you look at the time, dear listener? That's it for me. I know. Please don't cry. Please don't write to the show and demand more of me. Checks in the post as always. The men in the white coats are here. Come take me away. Lock me in my padded cell so I can listen to as much Rolling Stones as I want for another week. But don't you worry, like Howling Mad Murdoch from the A-Team, I should break out and be with you same time next week. Stay tuned for the fireball that is Scott Morgan taking over from me after the news. And I should take my leave. Wish you a blooming good Thursday. Fantastic Friday. Roll on the weekend. Plenty football. And I shall see you next week. Tatty bye.

0: from the Sky News Centre at midday. Thank you, Andy Burnham, is the message from one prisoner who's among hundreds due to be released partway through their sentences today. Ministers insist their licence conditions will be the toughest ever. The scheme's designed to free up cell space in England and Wales. Police worry about the strain on resources. Farah Naz's niece, Zara Alina, was killed by an ex-convict.
1: When you go back to your relationship and you don't have three meals a day or you don't have work, risk will escalate. In our case, there wasn't even a home for the killer to go to. So how was he going to be adequately supervised?
0: A death row inmate in Tennessee has been taken to hospital after two lethal injections failed to kill her. Krista Pike was said to have been loudly snoring after the attempts. A government minister says they'll be looking at flight safety after an alleged stabbing on board a Fly Dubai flight. A pilot's accused of attacking the captain, causing the Tel Aviv-bound plane to plummet 14,000 feet. Donald Trump's praised an Israeli plumber who intervened, having watched an air crash TV show. Israel's released footage of Yaniv Hayoun meeting their prime minister.
2: I ran towards the cockpit and there was a very sharp nosedive which sent me flying. The pilots were in their seats, one had slumped down, the other was slumped over the controls. I started pulling the controls back and the plane started to level out a bit.
0: The UK has announced a new package of sanctions against Russia. The 31 new measures target those accused of torturing Ukrainian civilians. England footballer Ivan Toney has pleaded not guilty to assault at a central London nightclub last December. He's appeared at Westminster Magistrates Court this morning. And Macklemore says he's blown away after selling out his upcoming Free Palestine tour. The rapper was dropped as Ed Sheeran's support act after comments he made about the conflict in Gaza. That's the latest. I'm Kat Swabe.
3: Heading into this afternoon, skies are partly cloudy with a mild feel and temperatures climbing to around 16 to 17 degrees. Into the afternoon and early evening, cloud thickens, so expect a generally cloudy spell through the early evening with temperatures holding near 17 degrees. Later tonight, skies clear, bringing a fresher, cooler night with temperatures easing back to about 15 degrees. Heading into tomorrow, that clear night should leave things feeling a bit crisp to start the day.
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2: Welcome back in. I locked in with your boy Faraz here on Thursday, 1st of October. Pinch punch, first day of the month and all that. You know the vibes. But listen, today we've got a big day. We're talking all things music. We've got great music being played as well. So enjoy the vibes and stay listening.

0: What's it gonna be? What we gonna do? 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This ain't nothing new. I ain't trying to run game, but it's true. Cause you
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0: You call me for help, you gotta chill. Need time for yourself, you gotta heal. This ain't something you felt, it's how you feel.

0: That was Dave Burna Boy with Location. Hope you guys enjoy the vibes here on Switch Radio. And like I said, we are going to get into a conversation to do with music. Basically, I want to talk about, is UK hip-hop on a decline? Now, this comes from a lot of artists who've been dropping albums, dropping singles, and specifically not hitting the same streaming figures that they did a few years ago. We're talking about 2016, 2017, 2018, when UK hip-hop was at its peak, Afroswim being one of them, Afrobeats being huge at the time as well, and just rap music in general. So I want you guys to go away, have a think, and wonder, is UK hip-hop music on a decline or not? But while you go think about that, we got a couple of more hits being played, so stay locked in, enjoy the vibe, and we'll get back to the conversation in a bit.
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2: There are two types of drive you can have on the motorway. One that feels like this, or one that feels like this. The difference is just a few little changes, like giving more space to the car in front or not hogging the middle lane. Because being a little more considerate on the road actually reduces congestion and collisions, which transforms everyone's journey. So we all feel a little less and a lot more National Highways.
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0: Yes, welcome back here, and we're going to carry on with that conversation to do with UK music on a decline. Or is it? Well, we're going to talk about UKP. Now, UKP is an interesting kind of genre at the minute. It's basically content creators on the internet, specifically TikTok and Instagram, you could say, are basically just creating essentially like random songs, you could say, with no real like writing ability. The beats chosen seem to be very much like playful, and they're just creating music that isn't really a song. Essentially, it's just a bit of fun, right? Now, we've got people like Sav, we've got this song called Slap Me Again, Queen Elizabeth I with Candace, and Boppin' Move is like, Boppin' Move, you can be certain too. Like, I can't lie, some of these joints be really catchy. I can't deny that one. But I think it's an interesting one, because I think the conversation that we're seeing is basically, it's a bit unfair that these kind of people are coming along and with not the same, I guess, musical ability, if you want to say that, but essentially they're just not creating music the way that other artists create music and putting out meaningful music. People are kind of saying, is this fair? Should this be what's supported here in the UK? And is this another reason why it's on decline? I want you guys to let me know what you guys think about that, because I think it's an interesting conversation, something I'll definitely want to have a conversation about. So let me know what you guys think. Is UK pop culture ruining the UK music scene?

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2: Hope you guys enjoy the vibes here on Switch Radio. Now we're going to carry on that conversation to do with UK music potentially be on a decline, or is it? You let me know. Now I want to talk about social media presence. Now in today's day and age, everybody has TikTok, Snapchat, Facebook, Instagram. There are probably others I haven't mentioned. You've got Kick if you're into streaming. Let me know what you're into. And I think in today's day and age, I think a lot of people want to feel connected with the artists they are listening to. Now, when you come into that, you've got to think about now, especially if we're talking about within hip-hop, historically, a lot of them just tend to just not really be out there like that, I don't think. Some may do, some more than others, but that's not essentially what I think a rapper, I would say, is. So is that like the downfall or the decline? Is that the reason why maybe they're not capturing the audience? Because today's new audience, they really do want to see something fun and exciting on the internet. You almost have to build a social media brand now to be able to attain some of these new audiences, especially if you're talking about the younger kids. They love this internet interaction. They want to see comedy skits. They want to see, you know, dancing videos. They want to have fun with it. Is that a reason why maybe artists of today aren't able to connect maybe with the new growing audiences that are very much pivotal of the music scene right now, which is why something like UK Poo is really doing so well, because they're funny, it's fun, you know, a bit of dancing, got a little bit of stuff that I thought that the kids of today really do enjoy. So let me know, is that another reason why the UK music seems, or some may say, is on decline?

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1: Hope you guys enjoy the vibes, man. A little bit of Dre, a little bit of One Dance. That's what we like to get onto here in the afternoon on Switch Radio. Obviously, I'm your boy Faraz. If you're hearing his voice for the very, very first time, I will be locked in here every Thursday from the hours of 2 to 4pm, where we talk about all of the great things that goes on here in the West Midlands and in the world. But today is a music conversation, and we're going to get straight back into it. Is music on a decline, and several reasons for it? Now, an interesting one, which I don't really agree with, is music videos. Now, the conversation here is an interesting one because it's talking about whether or not people are taking their music video very seriously. Now, if you want to talk about back in the day, you know, Michael Jackson of the world with the Smooth Criminal, that movie-esque type of vibe, whereas today is a little bit more, let's just find a location, shoot a video, couple cool slow-mos, yeah, I do kind of get what they're saying. The music videos nowadays is not as planned as much as I would say back in the day, or you know, but I do have to literate as well, you know, it is kind of dependent on budget as well. I mean, I can shoot my video on my mobile phone in my bedroom and put it out. I don't know if I'm getting a million views for it, but I'm just saying we can do that. So it's the music video, a reason why that may be. Is there not enough of, let's say, I don't know, more planning to the music videos, something a bit more fun? I want to know what you guys think about that, because I think it's a very interesting.

0: 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Made for Birmingham.
1: This is Switch.
2: Yes, yes, yes. Hope you guys enjoying the vibes here in the afternoon. Your boy Faraz, if you hear me for the first time, I am here from the hours of 2 to 4 p.m. every Thursday, where we have a good time and enjoy the vibe. This is the 3 p.m. hour of the show, so I hope you guys stay locked in. We are talking everything to do with music today, and I want to make sure that you lot get involved with the conversation. If you missed out on it, do check it out anywhere we like to check out your radio. But we are talking about music being on a decline here today, and we got a lot more going on. But like I like to say, before we get into that, we need to get a little vibes on. So we got a little bit of that Ed Sheeran coming on right now. Let's get into some Ed Sheeran with Azizam.

It's good to be blessed from the Most High God, Jehovah Shaphai, who give us strength and life. Be thankful unto Him for everything that He has done for our life. You hear that?

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1: Afternoons. This is Switch.

0: Yes, yes, yes, that was Sam Smith with My Guy. And I gotta say a quick little shout out to all my guys out there. You know, we always gotta make sure we check up on friends, make sure they're good, because we never know people dealing with in today's day and age. So yeah, shout out to all my homies out there. But listen, if you ain't locked into Switch Radio right now, the hottest station here in the West Midlands, we can't be friends. Nah, I'm joking. But let's get straight in back into that conversation now. And we are talking about, is UK music on a decline here today? And we're going to look at some sales. And we're going to talk about whether that's had an impact on today's music as well. So we'll start with Heady One. He dropped an album this year and it did 926 first week sales. We've had Central C, who did 42k first week sales. Dave with 73k first week sales. Steph London did just under 1000k first week. We had Nines, who did 5k first week. We had J House, who did 17k first week. Which you can look at some of these numbers and you can wonder whether that's a problem. Now, some of these artists did very well previously, like Heady One did very well previously. Steph London did several numbers very well previously as well, before the most recent projects. You got people like Dave, Central C, who are in that kind of top three, big three conversation with Stormzy. Are they so-called like the big three at the moment? You know how they like to talk about the Drake, Kendricks, and I think it was who else in that big three? J. Cole. Our so-called big three is Cent, Stormzy, and Dave. They seem to do okay when it comes to the sales, but everybody else seems to kind of be lingering in and around that under 5K mark. Some doing 17, some doing a little bit lower and that. And it's just one of them conversations. Do we think that sales is important to the UK? And is that a reason we look at it in a decline or not? I feel like you guys should let me know what you lot think about that. But listen, coming up next, we got Stella Lefty with Bustin.
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0: 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Shout out to Duran Duran with Planet Earth. That is the way we love to do it here on Switch Radio. 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

0: Yes, hope you guys are enjoying these vibes. But now Shakira, Burna Boy with Die Die. But listen, what is going on the 3rd of October? Are you available? Are you ready? Birmingham Waterfest. Yeah, if you want to hear a little bit more, stay tuned in because I'm going to give you more information.
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6: Please, please, please.
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6: Oh, no.
5: Too late now.
6: So, you're offering me a free holiday?
8: Yeah.
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8: 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You'll get some serious cash.
6: Right.
8: Well?
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Shout out to all my Swifters out there in the world. That was Taylor Swift with I Knew You Were Trouble. Now, we feel like we have to end this conversation here today with our topic, which has been UK music on a decline. I don't know how you guys feel. There has been a good talking points going on here today. I want to know specifically if you do feel like the UK has been on a decline or not. But let's get into some of the things we spoke about today. We had UK pop culture. We had, you know, from music videos. We also spoke about a couple of the sales as to reasons why people may say that the music scene is currently on a decline. I think overall, everything's out there to your own opinion. Whatever you guys believe is the reason or isn't the reason, I think you guys can have a big, big, big debate. If you are enjoying these debates, make sure you lock in here next week, because I got a lot more to say and a lot more to give, and I'm here to enjoy it with you guys every Thursday from an hour or 2 to 4 p.m. But don't go anywhere. We got Pharrell Williams with Happy coming up next, and we've got a great, great, great day ahead of us with so much more action, more music, great presenters. So stay locked in, enjoy the vibes, and I'll see you back here next week.

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6: You're both on the same road. Same tarmac, same rules. Just a different number of wheels. Motorbikes aren't in your way. They're on their way, just like you. So use your mirrors. Check before you maneuver. And be aware of motorbikes. Because when we look out for each other, everyone gets where they're going safely. Motorbike safety. 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

0: From the Sky News Centre at 5, Metropolitan Police officers are warning there aren't enough cops to manage the impact of around 700 prisoners getting out early from today. It's the first phase of a scheme designed to ease overcrowding in England and Wales. Killers and paedophiles are exempt, but domestic abusers are not. Ministers insist offenders on licence will face the toughest ever restrictions. Rhiannon Bragg was a victim of stalking.
1: Just under a year after he'd been released, I received a call from probation to let me know that he had been found dead. And that was what made me realise how at risk I had felt, even with those measures.
0: Police say the body of a baby found on a beach in North Wales may have been in the water for weeks. The girl's remains were discovered in Bangor on Sunday. Authorities are urging the child's mother to make contact. Fiona Giraud from the Betsy Cadwallader University Health Board's issued a direct appeal to her.
2: We don't yet know all the circumstances surrounding your baby's death. But what is important right now is that we find you, make sure you are safe, and ensure that you receive any medical attention and support you may need.
0: A former teacher who sexually abused a young boy she tutored has been jailed for 7 years. Deborah Franklin, who's 65, was convicted of subjecting her victim to sex acts in the 1990s when he was aged between 9 and 12. She was in her 30s at the time. An independent review found the woman who was sexually assaulted at a Travelodge hotel was fundamentally failed by the company. The attacker was given a key card, which the report says highlights wider concerns over hotel room security. Figures from Nationwide suggest average property values in the UK fell by 0.2% last month. The yearly rate of house price growth in September halved to 0.8%. And finally, a new tax on vapes has come into force. The duty adds £2.20 to every 10 millilitres of e-liquid. That's the latest. I'm Chris Milligan.
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4: Right now in Birmingham, it's cloudy and mild, around 18 degrees. That cloud cover will linger into the evening, keeping temperatures in the mid-teens with only a very small chance of rain. Later this evening, skies will begin to break, becoming partly cloudy and easing to about 15 degrees. Later tonight, it turns clear for a cool night with lows near 13 degrees. Heading into tomorrow morning, those clear skies continue for a fresh, calm start to the day.
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That is from the Kylie Minogue documentary that I watched the other week. It's on Netflix, although there are other streaming things available. Prime is one. Bebo, MySpace. That is called Light Up on Switch Radio. Now, tonight it's going to be Naughty's number ones. We're doing that all week to get you singing on the way home on karaoke. We've got Joke du Jour, a Sick of It song that I'm playing for you every single day until I get sick of it. That's the whole feature. And a classic rhythm method for you at 6:30. I'll get on a song that you've forgotten about too.

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2: Nice parking, Sam. 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
3: Van 5 minutes.
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4: 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Same rules. Just a different number of wheels. Motorbikes aren't in your way. 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So use your mirrors. 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And be aware of motorbikes. Because when we look out for each other, everyone gets where they're going safely. Motorbike safety. 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National Highways.
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Have you seen this in the news, Birmingham? Two drivers in California, in America, have sued Mercedes-Benz, alleging that the metal AMG logos on their car seats gave them burns after the vehicles were parked in the hot sun. The lawsuit that's been filed in the US District Court says one man suffered first and second degree burns on his upper back that bore the shape of the badge, while another woman developed a darkened mark in the same design over several days. Now, both plaintiffs say that they were wearing sleeveless tops when their skin briefly contacted the heated emblems. They are seeking compensation for medical costs and pain and suffering, and are asking for classification status and the removal of the logos from the affected cars. Now, Mercedes-Benz has not commented as yet on that case.

0: Breakfast Radio. We are made for Birmingham. It's Stephen with you through until 7 tonight on this Thursday night. It's 5:30.
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0: And I heard this a lot during the Commonwealth Games, but that was 4 years ago. But I don't think I've heard it at all since then. The MMG at 5:30 on this Thursday is championed by Gilly G, Daps on the Map, and UB40.

It's the Midlands Music Guarantee, the MMG, at 5.30 on 107.5 Drive. It's UB40 and Champion. Now, watchdogs have concluded that the NHS services in Birmingham and Solihull failed to meet key national standards during what was described as a challenging year. The NHS England annual assessment found urgent and emergency care, cancer services and support for people with learning disabilities and autism remained below target, with 12-hour accident and emergency waits and 4-hour performance both missing plans. Ambulance handover delays worsened for much of the year, although Category 2 response times stayed quite strong. The report acknowledged major structural change, with the Birmingham and Solihull and Black Country ICBs merging to cut costs, and noted improvements in elective care and primary care. And no formal interventions were imposed on the board during the year. Full details on that story and loads more local news at switchradio.co.uk.

Skate, Silk Sonic, Bruno Mars and Anderson .Paak on that. Now, all of this week, it's been Noughties week on karaoke. Noughties number ones, in fact, 2003 tonight, and it's the UK's number one for a band's debut record, but they've actually had five UK number ones since this, and 13 top 10 hits. It's Black Eyed Peas.

0: But I saw that band supporting Justin Timberlake and Christina Aguilera in about March 2003 in Las Vegas. And I turned to my then girlfriend and said, "You will never hear of that band again. They are awful." It's the Black Eyed Peas with the biggest song of 2003 there. I can pick a hit record. And that is Where Is The Love?
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0: Next Friday on the 9th of October, the Allen's Cross Cooking Club takes place. 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

0: Charlie XCX, isn't it? And the new record called 2007.
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0: And I just said, oh, that's okay, I'll come back later.

0: two of Canada's finest are going to play us out then, because I've just played you my very good friend Tate McRae with Sports Car. Shania Twain is going to take us up to the news at 6 o'clock, and then we will be back with a Rhythm Method at 6:30. That's classics tonight. I'll play you our current Sick of It song, one that you've forgotten about, and a new joke du jour, all on the way tonight on the award-winning Switch Radio.
1: When I first saw you, I saw love, and the first time you touched me,

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Them brothers came round to the block and tried to spray us. Demons of the night, they came alive and tried to slay us. Was I was in my boxes playing COD in San Andreas. I think I owe it all to mommy's prayers. I remember in December when they never tried to play us. 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Then mommy sat me down and told me they could never stray us. A chart that was cause of mommy's prayers. Yeah.

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I don't know how it worked, but all I knew was we was way up. I'm guessing it was cause of mommy's prayers. I've been stabbed bare times, but they couldn't seem to chaos. Had a brother in the news, yeah, I see how they portray us. But when I

Josh Samuels of this parish would be very proud of me kicking off the second hour of 107 Point Drive on this Thursday with a little bit of country. It was Rethink Some Things from Luke Coombs and then Morgan Wallen and Been By Now on Switch Radio. It's Thursday night. It's your old Welsh pal, Birmingham's occasional sweetheart. With you until 7 tonight, I'm called Stephen Higgs. I've got a classic rhythm method for you at 6:30 tonight. A brand new Sick of It song that I've been playing all week and one that you've forgotten about, all between now and Andy, kicking off the Rock Trinity at 7.

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0: 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And I well, I did, but it was like, you know, 25 years ago. 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
2: When I was 6 years old, I broke my leg.

Sheeran, who's having a lovely time at the minute. That is Castle on the Hill on Switch Radio. October the 1st, it's time for our Sick of It song. It's Germany's own Roosevelt. This song is from 2016. His new album, though, came out 2 years ago, and that got to number one all over Europe. And that's a moot point, because I'm not playing anything from that, am I? This is called Moving On.

Playing it every single day until I get sick of it. That is Roosevelt and Moving On. I've got a classic rhythm method for you after the new record from Neo.

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0: 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This evening, they're from 1999. There are some absolute all-timers in here tonight.
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That is the new record on Switch by U2, and it's called In A Life. Time for a song that you have forgotten about. 2011, 15 years ago, and it's a UK number one single for a former member of N-Dubs. It's No Regrets from Dappy.

Bit of Dappy and UK number one, that is No Regrets on Switch Radio from 15 years ago. Tonight then, it's the old rock trinity. Andy is next with the rock show. BM and back tonight with Everything That Is Brutal from the birthplace of metal from 10. And Dave and Sean, We Want Less, they are in the broom cupboard from midnight.

Ariana Grande, Beverly Knight, Take That are going to take us up to the Rock Show. That's really going to segue in nicely to what Andy's going to be playing after 7 o'clock. Tomorrow, I've got a 1-hour rhythm method from 6, and I'll talk to you from 5. Whatever you're doing tonight, have a good night.

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Well, a very good evening. 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Our featured album comes from the band Green Lung, called Necropolitan, plus new music, as always, and a tribute to Rose Tattoo singer Angry Anderson, plus the usual rock history, rock news, and rare track. 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

It's another time to rock moment with me, Andy Fox, in charge for 3 hours of the most dynamic classic to modern rock, prog to metal, and all things in between. Each and every week we try to be eclectic and bring something a little bit different to the table, and tonight we're under the umbrella of something old, something new, something borrowed, and something blue. The first of those represented by guitar legend Robin Trower, who I had a chat to recently with a new and 29th studio album called Shine out this month, and all at the ripe old age of 81. The something new and borrowed comes from London band Green Lung with their fourth album Necropolitan, which is a take on Metropolitan, because they come from London, taking their cue from early Sabbath, Deep Purple and a little Iron Maiden. So I thought we'd visit that tonight. That's 70s influence popping up again. And we keep the 70s theme with reissues from Roxy Music, King Crimson, and pay tribute to a drummer that ruled the decade. And talking of tribute, something blue as we lost Angry Anderson this week from the band Rose Tattoo, famously, who had a number two hit with a song called Suddenly. But don't worry, folks, we're not playing that one. But starting this week with a couple of bands that starting in the 70s but had major success in the 80s. Genesis, who had 5 top 10 albums in the 70s, but 5 number 1 albums from 1980 to 1990, including 1986's Invisible Touch, which went 4 times platinum, 6 times in the States, and featured 4 top 20 singles, including Land of Confusion, with that classic Spitting Image video winning a Grammy. Then Asia, whose members had great success in the 70s as members of Yes, King Crimson and ELP, but their debut 1982 album was a considerable success, spending 9 weeks at number one in the States, selling over 10 million worldwide. They will release a new album with the current lineup called Indigo in November. And the Von Herzen brothers will release their New Day Rising and Red Alerts in the Blue Forest albums, reissue them on October 23rd. I recently caught up with Miko to chat about that and all things Von Herzen brothers, including some UK acoustic shows. That's coming up on a forthcoming rock show. Now, the band Magnum, with Bob Catley left at the helm these days, are currently on a UK tour, playing Northampton, London, Froome, Cheese and Grain this Saturday, Newcastle, Glasgow, Wolverhampton and Norwich. There's talk of a new Magnum album taken from Tony Clarkin's unreleased archives. Here's one of their classics.

I mentioned in last week's Rock News that Def Leppard will reissue and release a new box set, Volume 4, out on November 13th with recordings from 2015 to 2023. The Def Leppard albums, Diamond Star Halos, Drastic Symphonies and Rarities 1, 2 and 3 live tracks demos. And that, an abandoned TV advert version of the Beatles' Revolution, never released until now. I'm not even sure what advert it was supposed to have been for, but it was abandoned and they didn't do it, but it is on the new Def Leppard box set. Our featured albums tonight are from Green Lung from London, who formed in 2017, releasing their first album in March 2019. After another in 2021, they signed up to Nuclear Blast and releasing This Heathen Land in 2023, which got them quite a bit of recognition. And now Necropolitan, they say it's about London or any big city like Metropolitan. Green Lung say musically they love British classic rock from the 70s, citing Deep Purple, Queen, Black Sabbath, Iron Maiden and folk horror films. That'll do for us then. They play a UK tour starting on the 16th of December in London, Bristol, Manchester, Dublin and Glasgow. This is the first track from tonight's featured album. This is called Dance to the Grave.

Scary stuff from the band Green Lung. That is called Dance to the Grave from their album Necropolitan. It is our featured album this week. And continuing our bands with different names, here's another one, Audrey Horn. We have played them before, the band from Norway, named after a character in Twin Peaks. 8 albums in their career and showing their devotion to rock. The new album is called Achilles, and classic rock magazines say their music is loud, old school, and it's all theirs. And after a track called Dance on the Grave, I thought we'd bit of an early one for Halloween, but this one is equally scary. It's called Vampire.

That is another new track from the forthcoming new album from Greta Van Fleet called Palace for the People. It's out on October 9th. We played you Play Your Games and Saw You Stand, which is an excellent track. That new track is called Tear It Down. All sounding good for their new sort of comeback album. And talking of comebacks, the Temperance Movement released a new album, also a comeback, after 8 years, out on October the 9th, called New Promise Land Incorporated. They play a UK tour starting November 15th in Birmingham, 12 dates in total, finishing in London December the 1st. I put a request in to see if I'll have a chat to us. I don't see why not. We've chatted to them several times before on the rock show. And this is new from them called Always Been Love.

0: Looking forward to the new album from the Temperance Movement. It's called New Promised Land, or something similar to that, and it's out in October. Right, time to do a little bit of rock history, shall we?
1: Andy Fox. Rock history.
0: In September 1976, AC/DC released their third album, Dirty Deeds Done Dirt Cheap. The album has been certified 6 times platinum in the US of A, which means it's sold at least 6 million, becoming the third highest sold album by AC/DC after Highway to Hell and Back in Black. On the 21st of September 71, the first edition of the new BBC TV music show, The Old Grey Whistle Test, was aired. Presented by Richard Williams, the show included film clips from Jimi Hendrix playing Wild Thing, Bob Dylan playing Maggie's Farm, plus America and Leslie Duncan live in the studio. The show went on to enjoy a run from 1971 to 1987. According to presenter Bob Harris, get well soon by the way, the programme derived its name from a tin pan alley phrase from years before, where they got the first pressings of a record. They would play it to people they called the Old Greys, the doormans in grey suits. The songs they could remember and whistle, having heard it once or twice, had passed the Old Grey Whistle Test. And this week in 2020, Uriah Heep and Ozzy Osbourne drummer Lee Kerslake died aged 73 from prostate cancer. He's best known for his performances on the Black Sabbath frontman's critically acclaimed debut album, Blizzard of Oz, and was the drummer in Uriah Heep appearing on their 1972 album, Demons and Wizards, and after that, 9 studio records, as well as a live album, before departing in 78, but he rejoined in 81 till 2007.

remembering the one and only Lee Kerslake from Uriah Heep and Blizzard of Oz. Andy Fox. Rock history. Was this week in 81 that Bruce Dickinson joined Iron Maiden. He'd previously been with the band Samson. English singer, songwriter Robert Palmer died of a heart attack aged 54 in Paris, France. He was a member of Vinegar Joe and Power Station with Duran Duran members Andy Taylor and John Taylor and former Chic member Tony Thompson. That was in 2003. We will remember somebody else at the end of the show, which was the late great John Bonham, of course, the drummer with Led Zeppelin, who died this week, aged 32, after a heavy drinking session. But this week in 1986, Metallica bass player Cliff Burton was crushed to death after the band's tour bus crashed between Stockholm and Copenhagen. During a European tour, members of the band drew cards for the most comfortable bunk on the tour bus. Burton had won the game with an ace of spades, how ironic, and was asleep when the tour bus ran over a patch of black ice and skidded off the road. He was thrown through the window of the bus, which fell on top of him.

0: Classic Tracking. Welcome back to R2 from Robin Trower. And the classic Bridge of Sighs from the album of the same name. Guitarist Robin Trower achieved success with Procol Harum originally from 1967 to 1971, playing on seven albums. Then he formed his own power trio in 1973, releasing four US and Canadian gold albums from 1974 to 1977, including Bridge of Sighs, For Earth Below, and the Robin Trower live album. However, in the 80s, his career stalled somewhat, but he continued to tour with his bass player and singer James Dewar and drummer Bill Lorden, who'd worked with Sly and the Family Stone. But he also worked with Jack Bruce on four albums, and with Brian Ferry on four albums, Maxi Priest and Shari Shore. His early guitar playing was noted for his Jimi Hendrix influences, but Trower, with his innovative Fender Strat playing and its soulful tone, inspired Robert Fripp, Rick Derringer, Ian Crichton of Saga, and Laurie Weisfield, and more. In 2024, he cancelled a US tour to an undisclosed health issues, and which needed surgery, but after recovery at the ripe old age of 81, Robin is back touring the UK and making a new album with a 29th release called Shine, out on September 25th. So I caught up with him recently to talk about his new album, his career. Firstly, how health was now?
1: I did, a few years ago, yeah. had to have an op. But no, I'm in good shape at the moment.
0: Good. And you're about to go out on a big tour as well, so all good. All good. I think it's hard to believe that you've made 28 albums in total, with a new one, your 29th, called Shine.
1: Yeah.
0: I've just been listening to it the last few days. What a great album it is.
1: Oh, thank you.
0: You've got Richard Watts on the vocals and bass and Chris Taggart on the drums. That's been your regular band for a while now, hasn't it?
1: Yeah, that's right.

0: you know, it's so reliant on the performance, and I think that's where you get something special. That sort of being slightly on the edge, I think it makes it a lot of fun.
1: Now, I admit, when I first heard the track Live Your Time, I thought, what a great track, and I didn't actually know it was you, but with literally, I don't know, 30 seconds, a minute into it, I thought, that must be Robin Trower. What a great guitar sound. So recognisable.
2: Thank you. Yeah, that's a great compliment. Thank you.
1: I mean, is that something you always strive for, to have that sound?
2: Well, yeah, I mean, it's my life's work, really, is working on tone. As you say, guitar sound, it's where everything, you know, comes from, really.
1: Yeah.
2: You create the music out of, you know, the sound of the guitar.
1: It's very reminiscent, if I may say so, of your you know, previous material. I'm going to give you a quote that I just saw on your Facebook, which I have to say is a great compliment. While his 60s peers have long softened into greatest hits autopilot, this restless artist still starts each morning the same way, stood in his workroom with a battle-scarred signature strat, hunting down the next magic note that will spark his next song. I mean, how cool is that?
2: Very nice. Yes, I like that.
1: Yeah, it's good, isn't it? I you know, and they're absolutely right. I mean, you know, is there kind of a Robin Trower sort of blueprint that you work to? Are you aware of that? You know, because obviously, you know, over the years, the sound has slightly changed, but with this one, I think you've gone back to it a bit.
2: Well, I did want to make this album a bit more rocking than the last.
1: Right.
2: But, you know, you can't always just come up with songs just because you think, oh, I'd like to do this. You know, you've got to wait for inspiration to hit.
1: Yeah.
2: And, but my routine is that, you know, pick up the guitar every morning, unless I'm on the road or in the studio. And that's where the ideas come from, just sort of playing. An idea will pop up. And, you know, if you think it can be worked into a strong song, then away you go.
1: And I hear that you write slightly with Richard in mind. Is that fair?
2: For these, all these tracks on this album are all written with him in mind, yes. Yeah, because I know he's the best keys for him, the best range for him. Well, let's say he's got a fantastic range, but there's a certain range I like to hear his voice in, so I work with that, you know.
1: Well, to be fair, you've always had great singers in your band, haven't you? I mean, James was immense. Everyone loved him, and even Davey as well, and, you know, other people have always been great singers in your band. You choose well, mate.
2: Yeah, I've been very, very fortunate to work with some really, really great singers. You know, Jack Bruce.
1: Of course.
2: Not to mention, but a few.
1: Yeah,
2: you know.
1: Absolutely.

0: I think job number one is I'm trying to play stuff that's soulful. So, you know, that's really what I'm looking for from the lead work. Soulful, but it must have a musicality to it as well. That's the thing. Yeah, but it's obviously inspired by the actual song itself. You know, the atmosphere of it, the mood of it, the vibe. You know, that's what the lead guitar grows out of. You know, I think dynamics is a key component of music. No, I think you're right. It is, most of the ideas come from doodling on the guitar. You know, something will attract your attention, and you think, ooh, now that could be a song. So, you know, they don't all make it into songs, but that's generally where they happen from.
1: Yeah, I mean, I'm always looking for singers, you know, that can sort of add something,
2: right,
1: that I, and also that I can sort of experiment writing for.
2: Right, okay.
1: It keeps it interesting, you know.
2: Well, you know, to be fair, you know, I mean, whilst people probably go on about, you know, your Halcyon days, you have diversified. I mean, you know, you said you worked with Jack Bruce. Maxi Priest was another one you worked with.
1: Yeah.
2: Brian Ferry, of course.
1: Yeah.
2: And Sari Shaw recently. The other tracks that I'm really loving on the album, there's a track called Faith. That's immense. A great track.
1: Lovely. That's one of my favourites too. Yeah, I like that one.
2: Cool. And another one, it's Not Time. It's really got a vibe about it, that one.
1: Yeah. And that, well, I think that is my favourite track on the album. It's Not Time, yeah.
2: And your guitar solo is brilliant on that.
1: Thank you.
2: Yeah, yeah. And also another one, Love By Any Other Name, with that signature guitar coda, I call it, at the end. I don't know what you call it, but...
1: Yeah, I mean, another favourite track. I mean, the vocal on that is stupendous.
2: Yeah, yeah. The first thing I ever heard of yours was, I was in a record shop once, and I didn't know too much about you. This is probably late 70s. And I heard that they were playing in the record shop, Daydream. And I immediately went out and bought the album.
1: Great.
2: What a great track that is.
1: Yeah, it's one I still love to play too.
2: Oh, you still play it, do you?
1: Oh, yeah, definitely.
2: That's cool. That's well cool.
1: I tell you what, you must check out, I've just had out recently, a few months ago, a live album. You must check that out, because there's some really good performances of the old songs on there.
2: Okay. Where was
1: Daydream being one of them.
2: Where was that recorded, Robin?
1: That was recorded in the US.
2: Oh, nice.
1: Yeah, the beginning of last year.
2: Nice. I would like to just reminisce a bit. You know, those great albums of the early 70s, obviously Bridge of Sighs, For Earth Below, Long Misty Days, all American gold albums for you. Memories of that time for you?
1: Well, obviously it was a fantastic time, you know, because from the early 70s, 73, 74, we were just starting to break out. We had Twice Removed from Yesterday, which did quite well. And we got on to some big tours opening up for... One tour was Jethro Tull, and the other one was 10 Years After. And I think that's what helped to break Bridge of Sighs.
2: Mm. Do people still, I mean, people must still talk to you about those albums and how much they love them.
1: Yeah, oh, definitely. I mean, as you probably know, they've been reissuing all the early Christmas albums, you know, remix, remasters and all that. And they've been received really well.
2: And are you pleased with the job they did with them?
1: They did a fantastic job, yeah.
2: Because I know some artists, like, they, you know, they the record company does things to them, and some people kind of don't like it, really. But if you're pleased with it, that's the main thing.
1: Well, the great thing is that they also put out the original in the package.
2: Right.
1: They put out the new version, you know, the remixed surround sound, plus the original mixes. So, you know, that's the way to do it, I think.
2: Your playing is so distinctive. Is that because you've always played a Fender Strat or something you actually do with it, or how you record it?
1: Well, a combination of all those. Definitely how you record it is quite a big thing. The Strat, you know, obviously has got a vocal quality to it, which I really work with. And, you know, it's a Strat, Marshalls, overdrive pedal. That's always been, right from the get-go, that's always been my setup.
2: It's funny because the Strat is actually my favorite guitar, partly because I was brought up with the Shadows.
1: And obviously,
2: Hank B used to play one, didn't he? That famous red one.
1: And, yeah, that's right. Yeah.
2: I went to see them when I was a little kid. My dad was a big fan, and he took me to see them when I was a really little kid. And obviously, you know, you have taken it on and played that one. Richie Blackmore is another of my favorite guitarists. He always played a Strat. So, you know, that's another reason why I wanted to speak to you, because, you know, as exponents go, you have always played a Strat, haven't you?
1: Well, I think, you know, we all switched to Strats, all of us, after Jimi Hendrix came along playing a Strat.
2: Of course, yeah.
1: I mean, you know, there wasn't a guitar player that didn't switch to Strats after that.
2: Yeah, yeah. Is he still your favourite guitarist?
1: He's certainly my favourite rock and roll guitar player, yeah.
2: All right.
1: I was on the bill when I was in Procol Harum, played with him in Berlin.
2: No way. Amazing.
1: Death way.
2: Amazing.

0: you know, you don't really get the recognition these days that I think you deserve. I do believe you're a bit of a national treasure.
1: Thank you very much. I really appreciate that.
2: Thank you.
1: I can't complain about the critical acclaim they've had. So, you know, no complaints, really. It's just, obviously, they're not selling to any great amount, especially in Europe. But they do still do quite well in the US. And, yeah, no, I've got no complaints, really.
0: Okay, so you start a UK tour starting at the end of this month. 5 shows in the UK. Nice to be back in playing in the home country.
1: Definitely, yeah. I mean, yeah, the audiences are always really, really, really great, really warm towards what we're doing, you know. I love it.
0: And then, of course, you're off to the States in September for 19 American shows, taking you right through to the end of October.
1: Yeah, looking forward to it too, yeah.
0: And you enjoy being on the road? You know, I don't wish to be rude, but, you know, you're getting on a bit now. It must be tough.
1: No, I love it. No, it's great. I mean, you know, I don't work too hard. I love to play guitar. The travelling's mostly not too bad. And, yeah, it's a lot of fun.
0: And you don't do the sleeping in buses, surely?
1: No, no. No, we travel by car every day.
0: All right, and then stay in hotels, yeah?
1: Occasionally you get a long trip, we have to fly.
0: Okay, yeah. So what for the future? Sorry to remind you about your, you know, years these days, but you just keep going. I mean, it's just amazing.
1: Yeah, well, you know, I do look after myself. You know, a little bit of exercise, a lot of prayer.
0: Right.
1: And... yeah, at the moment I'm working on an album with Maxi Priest and Livingston Brown.
0: All right, another one of those, yeah.
1: Yeah. So, keep busy.
0: So
1: you're very kind.
0: Thank you for that. And Robin, it's a great privilege to talk to you. Thank you very much. Good luck with the album.
1: Thank you.

Brilliant stuff from the legend that is Robin Trower. We heard Bridge of Sighs, classic tracking. And then from the new album Shine, Live Your Time and Love by Any Other Name. And then finishing with the track Daydream, which, as I mentioned in the interview there, was the first track I ever heard from him when I was perusing in a record shop many, many moons ago. Heard the track and went up and straight away and bought the album. Daydream from Robin Trower has always been one of my favourites. It was a privilege to interview him. The guy's 82 next March, and he's currently on a he's done a UK tour, and he's currently on a US tour, which actually starts today. 15 dates across the States. I don't know how he does it. Brilliant stuff. Okay, time for our second track from our featured album. The album is Necropolitan from the band Green Lung. This is called Black Magic Radio. How appropriate.

Black Magic Radio, second track from our featured album from the band Green Lung. The album is called Necropolitan, which is a play on Metropolitan because they live in London. That's what they say anyway. Now, something completely different from Anthrax, who released their first new album for 10 years, Cursum Perfico, which means My Journey Has Come to an End, although they say it's not their final album. It is their 12th album since 1984's debut Fistful of Metal, which sold over 10 million albums worldwide, Anthrax have. They're currently playing US dates, so we'll play you the title track. This is brand new from Anthrax.

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Classic to modern rock, progressive to metal, and all things in between.

The unmistakable voice, of course, of Bruce Dickinson. And a new track from an old album, if you see what I mean. It's called Change of Heart. From the original album called Balls to Picasso, which came out in the 90s. Solo album. He said, when we shot a video for Tears of the Dragon in Brazil, I thought it would be a wonderful opportunity to also shine a light on the song Change of Heart. The song has always been very special to me, with a wonderful new arrangement of it on the More Balls to Picasso album. Its message and power feels more enhanced. So having the young boy in the video carrying the particular painting is a very deliberate choice. The child embodies that primal awareness, capable of seeing what adults have learned to ignore. So that's new from Bruce Dickinson, but like I said, from an older album. Now, sad news this week. We heard the news that Gary Angry Anderson had suffered a cardiac arrest and passed away earlier this week, aged 79. He fronted the band Rose Tattoo from 1976, making 8 albums from 1978 to 2020, inspired by AC/DC, the Rolling Stones, the Faces, and Australian band the Aztecs. Their early 80s albums, Rose Tattoo, Assault and Battery and Scarred for Life, were major successes, including 2 UK top 40s. They played a very famous set, 1981's Reading Festival, played some UK headline shows and supported Rainbow on their Difficult to Cure album in the 80s. They played the UK and Europe and Australia regularly, but not so much in the US of A. I don't think the USA got them. In 1985, Angry appeared in the Mad Max Beyond Thunderdome film, and his first solo single, Suddenly, was used on the TV soap Neighbours, soundtracking the wedding of Scott and Charlene, Jason and Kylie, of course. The single got to number 2 in 1987. Angry Anderson reformed Rose Tattoo in the 90s to play shows, including supporting Guns N' Roses, but the band members, Pete Wells, Mick Cox and Dallas Ryle, all died. So Angry Anderson kept the band going until 2022. He was inducted into the Australian Hall of Fame in 2006 and awarded an Australian MBE in 1993. He was 79 years old.

Classic trucking from Joe Bonamassa and the live version of Slow Gin. Big, happy, big birthday to Heather B from Lanharan, who does lots of great work for GTFM behind the scenes. She's a big Joe Bonamassa fan. And a quick mention to Andy B as well, because otherwise he'll get gnarly. Joe is currently starting a European tour in October in Germany, Finland, Sweden, Denmark, Italy, France, and then back to the US for dates in early 2027. Nothing in the UK. And another live track, and a band that we probably not featured much on the show before. And like I said, we're in tonight's interview. They are 10 years after, fronted by Alvi, who had eight

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We have to see my girl. Been so long.

As I mentioned, I don't think we've played very much 10 years after, but now we have. And that is them doing a live version of I'm Going Home. Probably the definitive track is done live, because I don't think there's a studio version. Well, there might be, but you know, it's probably not as incendiary as that one. Now, Roxy Music's second album, For Your Pleasure, originally a top five album in 1973, as I mentioned a couple of weeks ago, gets the remastered, reissued treatment as a 3-CD and DVD box set with the original demos and studio outtakes and live tracks, including Top of the Pops, Old Grey Whistle Test, and Live in Montreux from April 1973. So let's go back to For Your Pleasure, shall we?

Editions of You from For Your Pleasure from Roxy Music. Good to hear that one again. Now, staying with the early 70s, A Life in Lyrics by Freddie Mercury, co-written with his longtime female partner and PA, Mary Austin, is out now as in a book. He left to Mary not only his house and possessions, but also a creative archive spanning two decades. The book shows his notebooks, lyrics, some abandoned lyrics, plus stories, anecdotes, memories, and some not seen before photographs from Freddie and Mary's collection. They say on the Amazon site, Queen France would be thanking Austin for showing them the real Mercury. A Life in Lyrics is not just a lovingly personal and often revealing account of a life spent in devotion to Mercury in both life and death, but a first-hand account of Mercury's creative blossoming. A Life in Lyrics from Freddie Mercury and Mary Austin is 320 pages, published by HarperCollins.

couple of connecting songs there. First of all was, of course, Queen from Queen 1 and My Fairy Queen, or Fairy King, even. talking about the Mary Austin Freddie Mercury book. And then Queen's Roger Taylor releases his seventh solo album, Violence Insane in a Beautiful World, came out last Friday on Taylor's own Nightjar Productions label. Features Josh McRae, Spike Edney, and the Unlove Youth Choir. The new album features 9 new original tracks, plus a cover of John Lennon's Jealous Guy, and that track, What Really Matters. Roger Taylor plays a UK tour started this week in Newcastle, Edinburgh, Birmingham, Manchester, London, and Swansea on the 29th of September. In related news also, Queen's Budapest 40th anniversary is released on the 30th of October in cinemas and IMAX on October 7th. And it's also going to be eventually come out on DVD as well. Now, something new again. From Philadelphia band The War on Drugs, who began in 2005. Their last two albums have both been top 10 in the UK. Their new album is their sixth studio release. No title as yet, but it's out later this year with the first single called Who's That?

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That is Los Angeles band Dirty Honey, who burst on the scene in 2019 with an EP featuring the song When I'm Gone. They've opened for the likes of The Who, The Alter Bridge, not The Alter Bridge, but Alter Bridge, Black Crowes and Guns N' Roses on their Not On A Lifetime tour. After a debut album in 2021, they released follow-up Can't Find The Brakes, and they have a new LP called Catch My Butterfly out next year. And announced the UK and European tour with 8 UK dates starting on the 3rd of March 2027. Playing virtually all over the UK, ending in Dublin on Friday 12th of March. And that new track is called Lights Out. Right, time for our third and final track from the band Green Lung. This is called To the Gallows Bourne.

called To the Gallows Bourne. And it comes from Green Lung. It's been our featured album this evening. Right, plans have been revealed for a Slade statue in the Glamrock Legends home city of Wolverhampton at the annual Slade Fans Convention. A preliminary sketch of the monument honouring Slade was unveiled by Mayor Paul Singh. The 3-metre, 9.8-foot statue will depict all four members of Slade, Noddy Holder, Dave Hill, Jim Lee and Don Powell, and it's hoped it will be installed by September 27. Sculptor Luke Perry says his design features Slade's famous hats and flamboyant outfits, so it's instantly synonymous with glam rock. Slade were black country heroes. They maintain their connections to the city, so it's important that becomes a place people can pay tribute to. Ozzy Osbourne and Black Sabbath's historic homecoming show at Villa Park in July 25 is to be released as a concert film. Back to the Beginning definitively captures the final live performance of Ozzy and the original Black Sabbath lineup of Tony Iommi, Geezer Butler and Bill Ward. Back to the Beginning will hit cinemas in the UK and worldwide for a limited time on Wednesday, 28th of October. Ozzy, of course, died on the 22nd of July, just 17 days after that farewell concert. And to celebrate the 50th anniversary of Tom Petty and the Heartbreakers formation, an expansive box set called Origins 1971-78 has been announced, where they take a deep dive into the early years of Tom Petty's iconic band. Released on Friday, 6th of November, Origins 71-78 is available to pre-order as a 5LP box set, 4CD box set, and an Uber Deluxe Edition, each with Blu-ray and DVD. Traces the formation of Tom Petty and the Heartbreakers, features collaborations with artists including Al Kooper, Leon Russell, Jim Gordon and Emery Gordy.

That was, of course, Tom Petty. Anything that's rock and roll from his very early days, with the new box set coming out called Origins, 1971 to 1978. Anything that's rock and roll. We finished tonight with a bit of a tribute to the one and only John Bonham. By the way, next week on the show, we'll be featuring the new album from Europe. I'm hoping to maybe get a chat to Joey Tempest at some point about the new album, which is called Come This Madness. We shall wait and see. But apart from that, nothing else planned at this moment. But I'm sure it'll all come together in the next few days. Now, this week in 1980, as I mentioned, John Bonham, the drummer with Led Zeppelin, died aged 32 after a heavy drinking session. He's regarded as one of the most greatest and most influential drummers in rock history. He joined Led Zeppelin on the suggestion of Robert Plant and played on all of their albums from 1969 to 1982. At the time of his death, Bonham was rehearsing with the band for a tour that started in Montreux in October. Rather than the replace Bonham, the band chose to disband, though, and announced the very fact in December 1980, saying, "We wish it to be known that the loss of our dear friend and the deep respect we have for his family, together with the sense of undivided harmony felt by ourselves and our manager, have led us to decide that we could not continue as we were." So we're going to pay tribute to John Bonham with one of his greatest tracks from Led Zeppelin 4. You probably know which one's coming. Till the next time, from me, Andy Fox, whatever you do, keep doing the things that make you feel good. A very good night, and God bless.

catchy. I like it. I like the loud music now.

Yes, hello, and of course, a huge welcome. It is Thursday night. You're listening to Switch, and I'm the Beer Man. Going to be keeping you company for the next couple of hours, and I've got a different show plan tonight, something a little bit different. You may have noticed my vacation away from radio, as it will be said. I went out, did some festivals. I went to Beermageddon, went to Onboard Craft, and I caught Lurgy at both of them, and it kind of like, you know, jumbled up into a mega Lurgy. And I've been floored for about a month, but back to it at the moment, all is good. What I've decided to do this week on the show is actually play some of the songs that I've featured over, basically over 2026, over the past months since the year started. So, we kicked off with Canon and Fieber and Z4, which was actually a single that came out last year, but it came in the category of this year shows, so it got played. It is going to take us very nicely into Blood Red Throne, a band I have a lot of love for. Right, so their new album was Stiltskin, wasn't it? It's another one that actually came out in 2025, although it was in December. We have got Blood Red Throne and Husk in the Grain. Absolutely love this

Like I say, they are a band I have got one hell of a lot of love for. Blood Red Throne and Husk in the Grain. That is taken from the album Stiltskin. It did come out last year, although it was December time. If you just joined us, I'm going through some of the stuff I have played over the past year because, yeah, I've been getting over the lurky, but luckily, back with you guys now, and I have missed you all. Right, so where do we go next? From This Works, from Blood Red Throne into, of course it works, as if I doubt myself, into Ingested. Denigration was their album that came out back in wet May, and from it, Watch You Fold.

See, that's damn good stuff. Ingested, you just cannot go wrong. Right, Ingested, What You Fold is taken from the album Denigration. This is a great thing about these shows. All right, you may not, back in May, have gone and gotten a new Ingested album. I expect you did, but you may not have. And now you've been reminded and you're sitting there thinking, I've missed out on that album. I've got to go and buy it. Jim Beerman said so. And off you go, and you go and buy it, and everyone's happy. Yeah, came out back in May, a new album from Ingested, once again, a bit of a banger. Right, so another one that actually came out back in December last year is a new album from Enthroned, which is Ashbourne. Came out on the 5th of December. Once again, it's another banging album. I've got one of the singles from the album, which was Ravi Azamin. And that's how I'm pronouncing it, right or wrong.

0: enthroned. Once again, it's got to be said, another banging album. The album Eastbourne came out last December. Really weird, because we're pretty close to this December now, aren't we? But yeah, from that album, we had Ravi Azamin. That's how I'm pronouncing it. I think I've got it not far off right, if I'm honest. You know, let's just take a moment for my pronunciations and appreciate them for what they are. I think I should be okay with the next one. Theosterion is the album from Volubilis, and it came out back in July, and once again, it's a great album. We've got them on the show tonight. We're going to be playing Ashes and Embers. It's coming right after this. 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
3: 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And here's Nikki, driving off for a morning coffee. 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Allow at least 1.5 meters when overtaking cyclists, or more if driving over 30 miles per hour. And for horse riders, like Joe on Daisy here, slow down to under 10 miles per hour and allow at least 2 meters. 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
4: 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Birmingham's number one rock.

Not going to lie, I love the technical side to that. Volubilis and Ashes and Embers. From their album, The Asterion, came out back in July. And once again, I'm going to say this a lot during the show tonight. I'm going back cherry-picking, let's say, some of the great songs that I've played over the past year. And yeah, all the albums are absolute bangers, but that is a banger. Like I say, came out in July. If you missed it, you can get your hands on it. We're going way, way back in time. All right, now it's all October 2026. We're going back to October 2025. That is when Thorondir released their album Wachta des Waldes. Once again, it's a brilliant album, and it is one that I played on the show this year. So yeah, we've got Thorondir and we have got Bruder Hain.

The Rondier Vets is mighty fine stuff. Bruderhain. Like I say, the album did come out in October last year, but it's so good. Yeah, it had to be brought back on the show in a new album, Wachter del Waldes. That's how I'm pronouncing it. You have Bruderhain, that is an absolute banger. Now, it's really weird, because the next one also came out, it actually came out on Halloween last year. But the weird thing is, I played so much of it, so much of the album, yet it doesn't feel like it was that long ago. Absolutely crazy. It is the album from Mystic Circle, Hexenbrand 1486. This was one of the singles. Once again, it's a banging album, banging single, the Bible of Witch Chase. And I do very, very much love Mystic Circle.

0: I know I've said it a lot, but I do have a lot of love for Mystic Circle. That was Bible of Witch Chase, taken from the album Hexenbrand 1486, came out on Halloween last year, and we are very close to Halloween this year. We are now in October. Next week, the normal service will be resumed. We will have some new stuff for you. It's just that I was very much recovering from the lurgy. Right, so where do we go next? Another absolute banger, to be fair. Back in May, Moore's Principium Est released a new album, Darkness Invisible. Once again, an absolute banger. We've got Moore's Principium Est next with Monuments. It is coming right after this. 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
5: Too late now.
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5: Too late now.
6: So, you're offering me a free holiday?
8: Yeah.
6: I just have to bring back something for a friend of yours.
8: That's right. You'll get some serious cash.
6: Right.
8: Well?
5: Not too late. 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Once you're in, the British government can't get you out. 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

Mors Principium Est Monuments. Absolutely love. Once again, a band I've had a lot of love for a very, very long time. We have Monuments. It is taken from their album Darkness Invisible. Came out back in May. Right, so we are heading up towards the top of the hour. And, of course, the news taking us up there. We've got another one that came out in September last year. But another brilliant album, Der Weg einer Freiheit, and their album Inurn. Taking us up to the top of the hour, this is the opening track on the album. It is Martyr. I'll see you in the second hour.

into the second and, of course, the final hour of tonight's show. Taking us in there, we did have Black Door. Title track of their album that came out at the back end of August, In the Shadows of a Funerary... It's a hard word to say. Funerary Gleam. Funerary. It's one of those words. Once again, absolutely banging album, lovely black metal. Second hour is usually based on the black metal anyway, so it will lead us very nicely into Black Braid. Back in March, released the EP, Nocturnal Womb. From that EP, we've got Black Braid and Celestial Bloodlust. Once again, I follow Black Braid, the guy from the very, very beginning. I was lucky enough to catch him live at Fortress a few years ago. Absolutely brilliant.

0: Oh, absolutely amazing. Blink Breed and Celestial Bloodlust from the Nocturnal Womb EP. That came out back in March, but seriously, absolutely. I followed them from the very, very start. Absolutely love them. It's really weird. I say love them. He has got a full-length lineup, but of course it's a work of one guy on the basis. But yeah, brilliant. Anyway, right, we are going to be moving to Schattenwald. Back in April, released a new album, Alle Hernach. From it, Der Nacht Wanderer. Once again, this, such a banger.
1: Es muss ja so kommen, weil die Leid nix mehr glauben. Jeder tut, was wäre dafür immer auf der Welt und wer je

0: und schaust zum Fenster aus. 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
1: Schottenwald and Nacht Wanderer. Once again, it's a brilliant album. L.A. Herneck came out back in April. Absolute banger. You know I love me black metal. Second hour, ticking all those boxes. Going to continue as well, because we are going to be moving into Archaic Oath. Their album, Determined to Death and Beyond, that came out back, once again, another one in April. We are going to be having Archaic Oath into the Temple of Light. It's coming right after this. 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

Fair to say, a thing of beauty, Archaic Oath, into a temple of light, taken from the album Determined to Death and Beyond, that came out back in April. Absolutely glorious. What can I say? It's a good show tonight. We're looking at some of those bands, some of those songs we have played over the years so far. Moving now into Aldehort. Their album, The Wild Divine, it came out back in March. Once again, this is a banger of an album. If you've not got it, get it. We've got Aldehort and The Offering.

Absolutely brilliant, isn't it? Aldi Hort and The Offering. From their album The World Divine, it came out back in March. What a banger. Beautiful black metal, all the atmosphere. What more could you ask for? Right, so where does it take us next? We are hurtling ever closer to the end. Still got loads to come. Acolythus. Right, so we're going to be playing the title track of their album, Unearthly Kingdoms, Neath Lifeless Stars. The album came out back in May. Once again, it's beautiful black metal.

0: beautiful Finnish black metal Echolithus, Unearthly Kingdoms, Neath Lifeless Stars. Title track of their album that came out back in May. And once again, glorious it is too. Right, so we are going to be moving into Sotobosk. Now, they released their debut, El Berserk Dolls McQuee, back in April. This is an immense debut offering. I absolutely adore it. I am so looking forward to the coming years when I will hear a lot more. We have got them next, Sotobosk, So Damn Good, with Freya. It's coming right after this. You're listening to The Beer Man on Switch.
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It is one hell of a debut album, Soda Mask. I'll tell you one thing, the album has got to be up there for album of the year in my book. That was Soda Mask. We have Freya. It is taken from their debut album, El Batik, Dels Macui, which came out in April. And I can tell you, Soda Mask, they have taken us to the end of tonight's show. I do, of course, to thank you all for tuning in and banging those heads with the beer man. I will be back next week. Until then, please do stay safe, stay very, very metal, and do keep those horns held high. I've, of course, got time to leave you with one more song tonight, and it's once again an absolute banger. It came out back in January. I've got the title track of Chuck Chedalvay's album, Encompassing Nothingness. A beautiful song to leave you with tonight, and I'll see you all next week. Good night.

0: From the Sky News Centre at midnight. A fresh arrest has been made over a suspected terror plot at RAF Fairford, with the UK Iranian dual national being detained. He's been questioned on suspicion of preparation of terrorist acts. Police say they're looking at all possible angles, including possible foreign state involvement. A lawyer for a death row inmate who suffered two failed attempts to execute her with lethal injections says she's getting life-saving medical care. Krista Pike was sentenced to death for killing a classmate in 1995, but her execution was halted after her lawyers claimed she was alive and audibly snoring. The governor of Tennessee says an investigation will be launched. Her attorney, Randy Spivey, says the whole process was botched.
1: Last night, the execution team attempted to establish an IV line for an hour. I counted at least 7 needles used in her left arm alone, one of which appeared to be bent when it was pulled from her arm after an unsuccessful attempt.
0: Talks aimed at resolving the Drumcree parade dispute have ended without agreement on a way forward. The Orange Order says the situation remains as it has been, while Garvaghy Road residents say their opposition to the march hasn't changed. A fresh court hearing over the parade is now due on Monday. Police say the body of a baby found on a beach in North Wales may have been in the water for weeks. The girl's remains were discovered in Bangor on Sunday. Authorities are urging the child's mother to make contact. Sport and Wales have ended their six-match winless run by beating Norway 2-1 in the Nations League. They'd fallen behind to Oscar Bob's first-half strike before Dan James got one back, and then Nico Williams grabbed what turned out to be the winner.
2: I know with them going 1-0 up early as well, it was easy for our heads to go down, but we never did that. You know, we showed who we are, what we can do, and yeah, a deserved win.
0: Elsewhere, the Republic of Ireland threw away a two-goal advantage to draw 2-2 with Austria in their Nations League match in Dublin. The game was briefly interrupted as pro-Palestinian protesters threw tennis balls onto the pitch. That's the latest. I'm Barry Weir.
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5: We are then, yes, this is We Want Less.
6: Back once again.
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6: Yes, the midnight broom cupboard declutter.
5: We are not doing spring cleaning, we're doing autumn cleaning.
6: Yes, although you couldn't tell, could you, from the sunburn I got today? I don't ever remember being sunburned in October before, but...
5: Well, we'll get to that, Sean. It's still the intro, isn't it? Well,
6: actually, yeah, I suppose it is. Yeah.
5: So we're
6: all
5: here
6: that to come, how exciting.
5: So Dave and Sean are here for the next hour to talk about stuff. Right, and that's the intro
6: done.
5: Yep, intro done, right then. So tell us about the sunburn you've been having, Sean.
6: Got sunburned.
5: Oh, yeah.
6: Sunburned in October. It sounds sunburned in October. It sounds like a JJ72 song.
5: Or a band
6: or
5: name.
6: Or a Muse song. Or the two together.
5: Mm, yes, maybe it does, yes.
6: October sunburn.
5: It has been quite warm.
6: My October sunburn.
5: I think you're right, that is a JJ72 song.
6: It is now.
5: It's, yeah, we seem to be having what they call an Indian summer, don't we?
6: Apparently so, yes.
5: What is an Indian summer?
6: Oh, I don't know, but it sounds tasty.
5: Yeah.
6: Yeah.
5: It's a korma ice cream.
6: Oh, I'm not sure about that one.
5: Well, a korma is essentially
6: korma
5: dessert,
6: is sweet,
5: really, isn't it?
6: Yeah, it's pretty desserty.
5: You could have it as a dessert.
6: Yeah. Okay.
5: With cream and ice cream, couldn't you? You know that time where you went to the Taj and you legendarily ate 6 curries in a day?
6: Just about remember it, yeah.
5: You know, if you wanted to do that again, you could have a korma as a dessert, and you know that's one of it. You could drink it.
6: That's cheating, much. I think. Bit of a cheat.
5: Well, cheat code. Depends if someone else has got 6 and you want a 7. You can just
6: I suppose. Isn't that like doping though? That like I'll have my record taken off me by
5: No, it's not doping, it's loophole finding.
6: Okay, yeah. I don't mind finding a loophole every now and then.
5: Well, there is a lot of that. It's the spirit of that at the moment, isn't it?
6: It's the season of loopholes.
5: Of course, Man City, it's on everybody's lips. So, in fact, when we have our quiz with Bert, we can get up to date with our own Man City
6: I'm
5: friends.
6: I'm interested to see what future Bert's got to say about it. Because he'll know the outcome.
5: Do you think Bert likes football, though?
6: Not sure, you know.
5: Never asked him, actually.
6: Nah.
5: You ain't got time for that, has he?
6: Which Bert? Maybe
5: one of the Bert. Yeah.
6: Past Bert probably does.
5: Alternative universe Bert. One of the universes, maybe.
6: Yeah. I'd go watch some football on another planet.
5: Yeah,
6: you've got the altitude to think of then, though, haven't you?
5: Well, I'm sure we'll be given some sort of suit. Well, we watch it on Zoom. You know what I mean? We can put all this to Bert when we do the quiz with him in a week or so's time.
6: I'm looking forward to the Intergalactic World Cups.
5: Because, of course, last week's show, which was the coverage of the wrestling that Sean and I went to, the wrestling show, Kamikaze event, Kamikaze Pro, down at Norton's. It was a fantastic evening, fantastic show. It was booked by Tapvision and Fucker Wolf, who did a thing.
6: But despite that, it was still good night.
5: Very good, Kamikaze Pro, very good. I'd like to go to more shows of that, actually, very nice. We had some interviews with wrestlers, we had some pre-match promos in gorilla position, so before you go through the curtain onto stage, that is gorilla position, that's where it all happens.
6: And we spoke to the referee as well. My favourite interview of the night, although I did like the one with who was the wrestler we got afterwards in his shirt.
5: Adam, I want to say. I did write his name down.
6: His Primark shirt.
5: I wrote his name down, especially so we could say his name. But
6: where's that bit of paper?
5: Well, it's not on a bit of paper. It's on the garage band file that I'm using.
6: You typed it down,
5: but yeah. I can't access it right now.
6: Oh, that was a help.
5: But he did wear a shirt. Although I've been thinking about it because I obviously listened to the show back last week, and obviously it took me 2 days to edit, so I sort of know it all off by heart. And I was very fixated on this guy's shirt. I was talking about it in. Yeah. He was in two matches, and I was talking about the shirt. Before we start, I asked him about the shirt, but his shirt had luchador masks on it, Sean, the Mexican wrestler masks. And now, there's a whole story and tradition around the luchador mask. It's not just a mask they wear. There's a whole you can't be seen without the mask. It's a tradition. It's a whole thing. And I was thinking maybe his shirt with the luchador masks on. I mean, it's probably not because he wasn't thinking like that. But his shirt, it's got luchador masks on it. Does that mean it's a luchador type of shirt that he can't wrestle without his shirt off because of these honour reasons?
6: His sponsors.
5: True spirit of the staircase. I should have asked him that because he would have said no. And you know, listening back to that, I was thinking, you know what? I could go in the wrestling business and tell wrestlers how to be, not how to work out. They've got all the athleticism, but I can tell them about things like about psychology, Sean.
6: Don't shout
5: your finisher to the guy you're about to do. And then wonder why he didn't bounce off the ropes when you're shouting world's deadliest drop kick at him. I mean, obviously you're telling each other, but in the psyche of the match, like when you're having a bar fight, do you go kick to the head coming up?
6: You don't. But it's entertainment, isn't it? It's kind of like for the crowd's purposes. In a bar fight, you're not really too bothered about the crowd. You're more concerned about survival, staying alive, and all that.
5: Never have been in a bar fight, really.
6: No.
5: But I assume we're not having thrown a punch since 1993. Which I've gone on record to say many times. But the close skirmishes I've had, I've been punched by plenty of drunk people, but it didn't do anything. And apparently, if you just stand there and take a drunk person's punch and just stare at them back with a blank face, that really scares them.
6: Or if you lift your friend above your head,
5: yeah, just doing things like that, it really knocks them out, throws them physics. Obviously, I know who to wind up and who not to wind up. You know,
6: you can tell, can't you?
5: And you know, working in the club business, Sean, you and I, I've seen many a drunken fight, and I'm just going out. But there's a golden rule with men-on-men skirmishes, right? If there's no punch thrown within the first 2 seconds, there will be no punches thrown. So I know if no one's punched me immediately, I know that they're not going to. But I can look hard. I'm a bald white guy that drives a van. I've got a death stare. And that's served me well sometimes. And other times, I've just found myself getting wrestling submission moves on people.
6: Yeah. Yeah, what happened in 1993?
5: I last punched someone. It was in Sheldon Country Park. I drove past it the other day. Yeah, I was me and the soft lad. We were going through. We had our bikes. We were trying to cross over this little creek, and then these lads were up to no good, started making trouble in the neighbourhood. And to be fair, and I was pit against a sort of he looked like me. He was equally as chubby, equally as whatever. They were probably like you've got to have a fight. And I was doing all right, actually. None of us knew what we were doing. I think I was a bit older, so I did have the weight advantage. And then when it looked like I had the upper hand, everyone else jumped in. And then I had a fight a couple of weeks later, but I remember just doing flying drop kicks to nowhere. So I don't think I threw a punch. In fact, I don't think I've ever thrown a punch. I don't think I threw a punch because that fight I had with the fat lad was pretty just sumo wrestling. So I don't think I've ever thrown a punch. I've thrown some fake wrestling punches when I've done wrestling matches, but there you go. So what was this all
6: called? This is Dave's fighting history.
5: So, who am I to tell what a real fight looks like? But I know what wrestling should look like.
6: Yeah, and that wasn't it.
5: And I've got, and I don't want to say it on here, but I do have the perfect wrestling character, and I'm the manager for that. Is the biggest heel. It's a fox hunter.
6: You're going to be both at the same time.
5: No, I'm the manager. I'm not the wrestler. Manager. I'm not the wrestler.
6: Who can you get to play as your wrestler?
5: So this is how long I've been thinking about it. Right. So remember Sal?
6: Yeah, yeah.
5: He could have done it. I remember talking to Sal about it.
6: He's got wrestler vibes, hasn't
5: yeah,
6: he?
5: Yeah, yeah, yeah. He's a big man. He looks posh.
6: Yeah.
5: Right, 8 minutes. Let's have a tune.
6: Yeah,
5: right.
6: I reckon Revenant of Amakers. Hold on a minute, Sean. Heavyweight champion of the world.
5: Hold on a minute, Sean. I'm having this one.
6: You're getting demanding, you are.
5: So the tune...
6: You walk into
5: because it works, because it almost works perfectly, Sean. Because because I was thinking about... Obviously, I went to see Def Cab recently as well. Yeah. And there's a Def Cab song that's been in my head this week. Called Indian Summer, because it's been an Indian summer.
6: We were talking about
5: that ages ago. And then this week, and then the other day, I said, you know what, to myself, I wonder if Sean and I will talk about how it's warm, and then I can play Indian Summer, and it will look great, and it would have put you onto Devon and
6: Mickey. Yeah, heavyweight champion of the world.
5: Oh, we still play that, but right now we're having Indian Summer.
6: That was ages ago, that conversation. It doesn't quite flow, does it?
5: It was.
6: Playing both.
5: Oh, and so. This is either Def Cab for Cutie Indian Summer, or.
6: Well, I'll just play your one.
5: We'll see.
6: It's not even my one. It's not even your one.
5: All right, this is a tune.
6: It's for everyone. Breakfast.

0: a tune there, or maybe a pair of tunes. It was either a pair of tunes. That's the beauty of this show now, because of the way we record it now. Like, we don't know what order the tunes have just been played in, but you do, listener, you do. You know exactly what's been played.
1: And we do as well when we listen back.
0: I know, but just what order, you know what I mean? I might have put the Def Gab tune in the middle of the last chat, you know? Yeah. But we don't know, Sean, but the listener right now, you know what this show sounds like, but we don't at the moment.
1: You know what, I believe you when you say that, because when you were telling me about your dream the other night about the short Italian, you thought a tune would be tall, like...
0: Yeah, so I...
1: Actually, do you know what, I would have questioned it until I heard about it.
0: I had a dream the other day where I met someone who I've never met before in my life. I've only spoke to him on the phone once or twice, and I've heard what he looks like by someone else, and I dreamt about him the other day, and I don't know what this person looks like. So he did sound exactly like him, so my brain has taken the accent... but has made a picture of what it looks like from my brain. But I remember thinking in the dream that made me think it was real. It's shorter than I thought it'd be.
1: Yes, that threw you off. You're like, if I dreamed about it, I would have surely dreamt the way that I imagined him to look.
0: My brain would have, yeah, exactly.
1: I can imagine that being confusing. That's probably how, yeah, like, that's why you thought it was real.
0: Actually, more than I think about it, because in the dream, actually, I thought, oh, we look short, but and then I started to think, I've never thought of how tall he is before.
1: Yeah.
0: And I think he would have been taller.
1: Maybe your brain starts off with a new character, he starts off short and he grows as, like, as you add more onto him.
0: Yeah, was.
1: I suppose it depends on the dream, doesn't it? Depends what your subconscious is shuffling about with.
0: Sometimes it's your subconscious. Sometimes it's just a pigeon you've seen at New Street. Sometimes it's
1: an amalgamation of pigeons you've seen at New Street.
0: But I think sometimes when dreams, because they don't make sense, but because I think if you have a good night's sleep, I think you have like three or four different dreams, don't you? So we're probably remembering them all at the same time.
1: I just think it's mad how the brain can produce so many faces in such a split second. I've always told you about my dream about scoring that goal at Villa Park, and I'm running through one-on-one with the keeper, Liam, playing against Liverpool, and the crowd is like 10,000 people behind the goal, and they've all got a face. It's like, have I created that many faces such a split second?
0: Yeah, but have they all got a face, or is it just... So
1: it might just be like splodges, and then like I focus on have got a face.
0: I don't know if you've seen Star Wars Episode 1, Phantom Menace. I know you haven't, but there's a scene where they do pod racing, which is like basically it's basically Formula 1, but with hovering things. Like, and there's a scene where it goes through the stadium, and there's thousands of people doing that, right, and it looks great. But they're just Q-tips painted, like, pink, and you wouldn't even notice because it's so fast. So maybe brain's doing that.
1: Maybe. I'll keep an eye out next time.
0: Keep an eye out,
1: see how tall they are as well.
0: Go behind the scenes of the dream.
1: I'll jump into the crowd when I score next time.
0: All right, see what happens.

0: I keep having, in fact, I'm going to be unemployed soon. Recurring dreams. It happens more when I'm unemployed, where I live this double life, where I'm working in an office, and it's an amalgamation of all the offices I've ever worked at, right?
1: Yeah.
0: And so in the dreams, I'm always like, oh, I'm here again. Also, I'm like, there's been times when I've been like, I should be getting paid. I've been doing this for ages now because I know it's like the fifth. So where's my paycheck for this? I should be getting, but it never comes.
1: Yeah, well, you probably wake up before it comes.
0: Never get paid. I never have the dream on payday when it's a week. Oh, maybe I do. Who knows?
1: He's always waiting for the payday.
0: I'll have to see what happens next dream. Anyway.
1: Yeah.
0: So it's been we weren't here last week. It's been 2 weeks. What have you been up to, Sean?
1: I was walking to Cottridge earlier. I'd smelt violins.
0: Oh yes.
1: Yeah.
0: Smelt
1: yeah,
0: violins.
1: Yeah. So do you remember the smell of violin?
0: Do I remember the smell of a violin?
1: Yeah, it's got that kind of like, because when I smelt it, it's like, it reminded me of like something that you, like a paste that you like put onto the.
0: Right.
1: Do you put it onto the bow or onto the?
0: I'm not a violin player. I don't know.
1: The smell of violin. So I smelt that. And the
0: smell of violin.
1: Yeah, I haven't smelled that for years.
0: How do you know,
1: just go crossing a bridge as well, so I don't know where that comes from.
0: How do you know? Where's this knowledge of the smell of violins come from?
1: From playing the violin in school.
0: Mm, you played the violin in school?
1: Yeah.
0: Really?
1: I think so. Unless I played it out of school.
0: Yeah, you played the violin.
1: I played the violin at some point.
0: You tell it like just once?
1: Or
0: just
1: a few times, I think.
0: Did you have lessons?
1: No lessons, just I played it, so it might be at a friend's house or something.
0: Right, okay, so
1: but there's a smell, isn't there? Okay. A smell to it.
0: Maybe it's the polish.
1: Maybe. I don't know, I think it's the coming together of the bow and the string.
0: Okay, so it's kind of like...
1: But there is like the polish you put on the bow, isn't there? So, or something, so I had a smell that for years, so I smelled that. And also the other day, I sent you the video, didn't I, it was a compilation of Emi Buendia goals for Aston Villa away, and I realised that it's like thunder and lightning. The sound of the ball hitting the net to the crowd cheering, you can tell how far away mm-hmm. the crowd mm-hmm. are to the goal by.
0: Well,
1: and I was closing my eyes and watching them, and then I guessed where the crowd were.
0: But the
1: in relation
0: but,
1: to the
0: but,
1: goal net.
0: But the sound that you're hearing on those videos is from a microphone that's like
1: by the goal. Because it was focusing on the sound of a ball hitting the net, but then I noticed in the background afterwards, obviously you can hear the crowd cheering.
0: You know what? So was that a compilation you sent me of his goals?
1: Yeah,
0: because all of them had that sound.
1: Yeah.
0: It just only scores away goals, is it?
1: It was a compilation of away goals. One of them might have been at home, actually. I think it was just his goals, but mainly he scores away from home.
0: So hopefully we might be able to have a listen to this sound now for the listener. Oh,
1: yeah. I love two of my favourite sounds, that is.
0: Yeah.
1: A ball hitting the net.
0: Two of your favourite negative sounds.
1: Yeah.
0: You might be conceding a goal at home, but you've got a satisfying ASMR sound.
1: And I remember when I used to sit in the upper hall and the away fans were like in the lower north stand and the sound of the cheer travelling over. Is it just like everyone else goes silent, don't they?
0: Mm-hmm.
1: The ball hits the net, silent, but then like the sound coming over. It's a beautiful
0: especially,
1: sound. Like,
0: especially when the away team score in the opposite end, because they're still taking longer to see it. They still don't know it's a goal.
1: So at the end that you're at,
0: so, yeah,
1: but
0: yeah.
1: They score at your end, it goes quieter quicker
0: as well.
1: It's a
0: goal-mouth scramble as well, so they don't know it's a goal. So but there'll be an elongated silence there.
1: There's a bit where the ball doesn't even hit the net, so they can't tell that it's a goal until the players start celebrating.
0: Mm.
1: Yeah, I like that, because not all the crowd realise at the same time as well, so... The away fans, like, but, some of them will start cheering, then the others will...
0: With VAR cheering. Now, I mean, we'll lose that.
1: Yeah. Well, no, you get the VAR cheer now as well.
0: Yeah.
1: You get two cheers. Not quite as big either, but...
0: Well, there we go then. That's
1: extra cheers for your buck.
0: Right then. So let's have a tune about a violin-based tune.
1: Yeah.
0: We'll
1: feature... But yeah, by Ian Brown.
0: Oh, good.

0: You've got the D.
1: You got the D.
2: We'll be back after the break with more of no, with less.
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6: 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Yeah. Made for Birmingham. Made for Birmingham. This is Switch.
0: We are then. So I went to see Def Gav for Cutie in that there Bristol the other week. Midweek jaunt down to Bristol.
1: A midweek one. How was it?
0: It was alright. You know, we were very fatigued when we got there. To be fair. At a point in this very starchy sort of weird brewed place that hardly does lager.
1: What was it called?
0: Oh, I don't know, but there's about four of them under these arches. But then we went to the venue, which we should have gone straight to, which perked us up. So it's like, it's called Prospect Hall, right? And it's like imagine an academy-sized stage, and then there's an Academy 2-side stage next to it, right? But it's like it could be in Digbeth. It could be like, it's got outdoor bars, it's got the sort of like outdoor festival-y toilets and sort of like, and the speakers everywhere, so you don't have to be inside to watch. It's a class venue. It was so Bristol, such a Bristol venue.
1: I think we went to Bristol, didn't we, to see Massive Attack?
0: We did, Sean. We did indeed.
1: And Primal Scream and Skepta were supporting.
0: I don't remember much of that gig. I remember the journey. That was the best part when we basically did this show. It was just us talking.
1: I remember being in a pub beforehand. So
0: we was in the pub because we got to detained at the train station for about 25 minutes before we could talk our way out of that one. Disarmed the police officer by asking him his name. No, mate, what's your name? It's John. As soon as he said John, his body shape-shifted. His shoulders went down. I was like, where's your day been, John? What? I've been the only one here. But the train, when you and I were just hammered, talking about...
1: Just talking
0: to each other, getting onto a coach. And wasn't many people on the coach, but I do remember seeing a father and son quite well. I was like, purposely that far back, because I knew we were going to be loud and swearing. And then after about 20 minutes, he comes over, empty train, with him and his son, and sits right in front of us.
1: Yeah.
0: Right? And then at the end, he was like, lads, like... You guys are brilliant. I had to come over and sit next to listen to you.
1: We should do a radio show or something, shouldn't we?
0: And then as we got off, that woman was like, so are you the two lads that were bad-mouthing Slough? Oh, you guys, I've just been listening to you laughing the whole time. It's been great.
1: I think it's Swindon, wasn't it?
0: Swindon or Slough or both.
1: Or it started with an S.
0: Yeah.
1: I don't know why they don't get us on the radio or something.
0: We should monetize this somehow. So we are going to be doing unedited. So the wrestling show we did last week was edited a little bit. There's a lot of swearing and there's better interviews and stuff. So I think we're going to release these, and we might have to hopefully. Well, you can pay for them. You can pay for them but not much, you know. But if you like it that much.
1: Yeah, for the price.
0: But if you really want it, we'll probably just send it to you. But yeah, for the price of a pint.
1: A pint in London.
0: Yeah, you'd buy. They're not that expensive now in London, actually.
1: Really?
0: Yeah, because remember that gig we did in Tottenham?
1: Yeah.
0: I was amazed at how it was cheaper than the Dark Horse.
1: I can't remember by the time I got there.
0: Well, I remember that.
1: Yeah, you're taken aback by how cheap it was.
0: Yeah, I was taken aback at that. Very surprised. It didn't fit with my narrative about expensive London.
1: Yeah.
0: But yeah.
1: That was a good one. What was that place again?
0: It was some sort of jazz place, but it had a very sort of tropical looking frontage.
1: Yeah.
0: And a very strange stage. I got something, a shoe was thrown at my face. I think it was Saul. I think Saul did it. He apologised.
1: Saul with his soul.
0: Because I remember being hit with a shoe and then I forgot about
1: That's
0: it.
1: That's what we asked for, though.
0: I remember at the time thinking, oh, I'll get to the bottom of this later. And then that song's so long, I forgot by the end of it. And then a couple of weeks later, Saul was like, oh, I threw a shoe at you. I was like, oh. He goes, oh, I didn't mean to. And I was like, oh, you know what? Now you've apologised. I'm upset.
1: Ah.
0: If you just left it as I threw the shoe at you, I would have been like, sweet, nice one, Saul. Yeah. Didn't he apologise for it?
1: Oh, it's been on his mind.
0: Yeah.
1: Isn't he cute?
0: Bless him, yeah.
1: Should we play one of his tunes there?
0: Should play some... Okay, what have we got? So we've either got... Cook Tuck's got any tunes?
1: I reckon...
0: Courtesy Group.
1: Oh, we can't get one of them on at the moment, can we?
0: What?
1: We got some of them in the archives.
0: Why can't we get Courtesy Group on?
1: I didn't think we had the tunes, did we?
0: Yeah, we've got tunes, Sean. This isn't just speech today, we've got tunes.
1: Oh, no, I meant Courtesy Group tunes.
0: Yeah,
1: we've got them with us.
0: I've got a Courtesy Group tune.
1: Let's get that one on.
0: Courtesy Group then, with By the Time I Finish My Sentence.
1: Yeah.

0: Curtis' group there with By the Time I Finish My Sentence.
1: Is that their Spirit of a Staircase, I wonder?
0: Don't know. We'll have to
1: speak to them. We'll have to get them on. Get them into the broom cupboard. The legendary broom cupboard.
0: What's the singer's name?
1: I don't know, but it's so cool.
0: He's a very good frontman.
1: Doesn't matter about his name, does it?
0: No, it's Al.
1: Al. An excellent, an enigma.
0: He's very good, yes, very good for a man. He left his own gig to go and get a scratch from under a car or something.
1: Yeah, I remember that.
0: Yeah. Puts us to shame.
1: Let's have a new day one.
0: It makes us look like pugs.
1: Wow. Really like pugs at the moment.
0: Bless us. Right then, so yeah, so last week we had some tunes on last week because we interviewed Ed Quigley there, so we played a bit of Brian because he didn't say it at the time, so I'm just saying this. Yeah, Brian Lightning with whatever the song's called. It's a banger though.
1: It's a tune.
0: It's a good tune. It's such a good tune that I can remember how it goes without putting it on.
1: Yeah, well, that's what I'm saying about the singer of Courtesy Group.
0: Oh, yes.
1: I remember him. I don't remember his name, because I'm more concentrating on him being excellent.
0: Yeah, and Luxury Nan Smell, of course, we played...
1: Although that's not the name, apparently, is it?
0: It's just why they've got it. It's a smell. But it's the smell of Luxury Nan Smell. Of course, so I have... My partner is a nan, and she smells luxurious.
1: Yeah.
0: Sometimes of burgers. when she's in the kitchen making burgers, but that's a luxurious smell. Sometimes it's, you know.
1: I was thinking of the smell of runners down the hallway and.
0: Runners?
1: Yeah. Your nan never have runners down the hallway?
0: Oh, those. What's
1: plastic.
0: That?
1: It's a runner, isn't it?
0: That sort of plastic.
1: Plasticky, it rolls out into.
0: My mum had it.
1: It's like the complete opposite of a red carpet.
0: It wasn't my nan. We had that in our house. It was. I remember that.
1: Well, I just remember because my nan had it. It was the only person I know who had it, so...
0: Well, my mum's a nan now, so she was a pre-nan.
1: Pre-nan. Yeah. Pre-nan smell. Luxury pre-nan smell.
0: Yes, we played Unplanned Overdraft, which has happened to me and at least two other people today, so that was a good tune.
1: They should play gigs on the first of every month.
0: Really enjoyed Luxury Nan Smell. I even paid to buy their... Because on Bandcamp, it says pay what you want.
1: Yeah.
0: And they said just download it for... Paid £4 for it because it was that good. It scratched all my Midwestern emo and tippy tapping scrap itches and urges. In fact, I sent it to Nick the other day, and 8 days later, he replied with
1: Nick Clark.
0: Yeah, that's brilliant. That is. 8 days later, he replied. So yes, very good. Like, in fact, they're doing the same camp as Casanibo for me. They sort of all do these. They scratch these itches. I'd like to get a good them
1: very good,
0: together.
1: Very good, yeah.
0: Maybe put them on with us at our next gig. In fact, I want to do a Halloween. We need to do a Halloween gig.
1: It's coming up.
0: Although it is a lucrative DJ weekend, so it's like maybe we could do both.
1: That's very true, actually. Yeah. We have DJ sets left, right and centre.
0: That's right. Left leisure centre.
1: Yeah.
0: So that's all to do, isn't it? And of course, we had an interview with Liam. Liam McEwen,
1: yeah,
0: of Fuzz Council. We got to the bottom of it.
1: Yeah.
0: So let's have a bit of Fuzz Council.
1: Yes, I'll be.

0: when I watch it.
1: It's beautiful, Sean.
2: Cheers.
1: That was. I wish I'd started recording earlier then, because you were singing beautiful then, and then you knew I was recording then. That's why, and you stopped. And
2: I didn't. Until afterwards, it dawned on me.
1: Oh well, I've heard you sing when you think no one can hear you sing, and it's possible.
2: Possible for what?
1: Possible. Yeah, it's decent. Well, now I'm hearing that you're a classically trained violinist as a youth, and now you've got a tenor voice.
2: That was a luxury smell.
1: Yeah, luxury.
2: Yeah, you don't get much more luxury smelling than the smell of violin.
1: I remember years ago, right? I think it was like a Wednesday. It was back when we were doing open mics before I had the van, and I was going everywhere on a bus, right? So I was on the top of the 50 going down Alcester Road, right? And within that same journey, right, I was just looking out the window. I just happened to see into the window of a house, right? Mm. And it was a girl about 12 practicing cello.
2: Oh, right?
1: And I was like, oh, that's nice, right? And then about 5 minutes up the road, I happened to look into a house. Exactly the same thing was happening. A girl about 12 was practicing cello.
2: Do you reckon that's because like you're at the bus stops and people who play cello don't want to carry their cellos very far, so they have to buy houses by bus stops?
1: I don't know. I didn't think of that. I thought, well, I did. I think I think it was so long ago that I was. I think I made a Facebook status about it, Sean. I'm not much of a Facebook statuser, but I thought, you know, it was it. King's Eve cello night.
2: That's a beautiful moment. That is
1: a glitch in the matrix.
2: I had one working in Shirley, and there was a funeral going past. I was cleaning windows, and so we stopped while the funeral procession drove down the road. It's quiet Friday afternoon, but there's someone playing piano inside the house that we'd stopped at, and it was the tune he was playing was beautiful. It was so fitting to that moment. It was a great moment.
1: Mm.
2: Yeah,
1: it was almost as if beautiful. It was the soundtrack.
2: Soundtrack of a moment, and I assume they didn't know the soundtrack of a moment.
1: Well, speaking of, I was going to say album title there, so I don't know what the album title is, but the big thing this week, obviously, the Twangs new artwork. Yeah. Now I was
2: everyone talking in the city, hasn't
1: so
2: it?
1: So Saturday, I actually had an early night on Friday, woke up early Saturday morning, and I had a message from a friend saying, "Have you seen the new Twang?" And because of the person who it was, who only messaged me on, and I was like, she's implying that they've robbed something from us, and I was like,
2: it's usually what happens.
1: Yeah, especially coming from her, it's going to be something like that, I've assumed. So I had a quick look, because I couldn't find anything. Or maybe I did find it, but there was nothing that looked like our stuff. So I was like, well, I don't know. And then a couple of hours later, it was that. And yeah. It turns out it's something that is so genius that I think we should rob.
2: Yeah, it's a great idea.
1: We must have some pictures of outside Panic or Subway.
2: Yeah, there'll be some knocking about somewhere.
1: Have you found yourself on the picture yet? I know you were barred from snobs. You never learned.
2: Well, I was not for all the time. Like, I was at some point barred and in and out of barredness. They got me working for them eventually, though, didn't they? So,
1: right, eventually.
2: Can't beat them. Join them.
1: Well, that's like when WWF bought WCW, isn't it?
2: Yeah, I suppose so. A little bit like that.
1: It's exactly like that. Have I showed you what I think it might be me in it?
2: Yeah, you showed me that.
1: I mean, it's not
2: the doorway.
1: It's not irrefutable evidence. However, I do remember standing in that location.
2: Picture quality wasn't the best.
1: Well, that's
2: then,
1: why
2: so everyone can see themselves. Like, that's why it's such a genius cover. Everyone's like, oh, yeah, that's me there.
1: Everyone
2: stood there at some point, so everyone just assumes that they're going to be in that picture.
1: But, you know, I blacked it. That looks like my arm. You know, that looked like the sort of the length hair at the time.
2: Yeah.
1: Looks like I'm, like, rolling a cigarette or something. I can't remember if I was into cigarettes back then. But that could be me. You know what I mean?
2: Yeah,
1: we'll put the picture up, but there's been loads of people. I haven't got the full picture. There's been loads of people that have been trying to. So, Mr. Softlad, he's convinced that they've got one. Jake Goodman and Softlad were both convinced that that's both them.
2: Yeah,
1: and of course,
2: I think it's that's why he's genius, though, isn't it?
1: It's very good.
2: The picture quality is really bad.
1: It's very good.
2: So, like, everybody will just think they're in it.
1: It's a very good thing, and they've done a very good idea. It's genius, and we haven't released our EP that we recorded 5 years ago because we're diddy dallying on album artwork. You know what? Let's just find one from Subway and just put that up.
2: Yeah.
1: Have at it.
2: or the queue at Top Notch or something.
1: No, not snobs, man. It's got to be Subway, because that was part of our journey.
2: The Subway City Burger, man.
1: Oh man, yes. They had a burger with chicken, beef, and the sausages. It was called something.
2: The daddy
1: fornicator.
2: Yeah. What was his name again?
1: Billy.
2: Nah, that was the guy who owns Q Club.
1: They're all called Billy, though, aren't they?
2: But I seen him on Broad Street. Broad Street, and also at Villa Games as well, so he's probably at Blues Games.
1: He's still knocking about, is he?
2: Yeah, he's still doing the van.
1: So, our documentary about Resurrection, then, we've got to get him. We've got to get him.
2: Yeah.
1: Let's do a documentary about Resurrection, Sean.
2: Okay.
1: We'll do it on the radio, because it's easier to do than filming, because I have to film it and that.
2: Yeah, okay.
1: We'll do some. Well, you have to pay for that on our Patreon when we get that done. Like, in fact, if you
2: start paying now,
1: start pre-orders. Yeah, we've got to pay for it. Right then, so we are heading towards probably. Where are we? We've still got about 5-10 minutes left. We've got time for a tune, or maybe an advert. Who knows? In fact, just in case, it might be an advert. We'll be back after the break.
3: There you go. We want a little bit less.
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5: 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Is getting to more gigs this year and the next? Is the sound of saying, I got you, mate? Is the sound of mates enjoying even more of this? Is the sound of mates getting home instead of here? 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
3: We want a little bit less.
1: Here we are then. Welcome back. This is the third and final section. This isn't necessarily the final part, this bit of speech. But
2: more parts in the final part.
1: It's the paragraph. It's the paragraph, isn't it?
2: Yeah.
1: So, Sean, I did just save myself a very potential Spirit of the Staircase. I would have been very annoyed with that scene.
2: Yeah.
1: So this week, or a couple of weeks ago, Sean, I was at my brother's after the Blues game. That's irrelevant. That's the 9.1. I got a taxi. Got a taxi home. And the taxi driver was very chatty. He started going, is this your house? No, you're going to work? No, whose house is it? My brother's house. Oh, how long has he lived there? How much he got? What's he doing? I was like, dude, that's a lot of questions. He goes, oh, sorry, man, I just ask questions, that's all. I can sing, though, if you want. I was like, sing, man. Go, oh, and then he was like, well, no, you know what? I said, mate, sing. You said you wanted to sing. What song? I was like, any song you want, mate. He goes, I don't really know the words. Doesn't matter. Just sing, man. And then he starts singing, like, just go, and then he gets to the chorus, and then embarrassed. I was like, mate, that's brilliant. Encouraged him, right? And then at one point, I was like, you know what, mate? Because he was getting more embarrassed, but I was like, you know what, we'll sing together. And what did I start singing, Sean?
2: Norma.
1: It wasn't this. One of three things, really.
2: Seal, Kiss for a Rose.
1: Nah, the other one.
2: Backstreet Boys. Yeah, yeah. I wanted that way.
1: So I just started singing, you are, and he was like, and he got straight in, like, and then for like, we were singing that, and the thing is, like, with Backstreet Boys, so people forget that they do the first verse, it's like the Kaiser Chief, it's like the Ness and Dorma Kaiser Chief manoeuvre, it doesn't go in straight into the chorus, there's a second bit, and I knew that he wouldn't know that, he'd forget, and he didn't, and I was like, you know, I'm not going to bring it up. even before it happened, even be- before we got to that bit, I was like, you know what?
2: Do you reckon he's talking to his friend now about how he accidentally covered the wrong bit?
1: It was beautiful. And then in that moment, I was sort of thinking, I hope he doesn't do that bit because I would look like a fool then. But anyway, the point is.
2: And then once you'd sung that song, did you answer all the questions quick time?
1: It's just a lot of questions, man. I didn't have time to ask my own questions, you know what I mean? But we were singing. We had a moment, man. We were singing Backstreet Boys together.
2: Yeah.
1: On the top of our lungs, right? Just driving back at like 3 a.m. to
2: home. Ah, that's excellent, isn't it?
1: And because in my mind, I was like, because I was like, you know, I can sing this. This is better than having the energy to do small talk at this moment. I was especially with a guy that just quick fires. I mean, coming from me, you know what I mean?
2: My interaction with a taxi driver wasn't quite as good. Do you remember when I messaged you asking if I could bother somebody? I ended up getting a black cab and walking home. So I had like £20 on me. It was like the taxi was like about £6 of it. So I was like, just give us a tenner change. And he's like, I haven't got any change. We had to drive down to a shop in Sturgey, 24-hour shop. And I had to go in and try and buy something, get some change. And the guy's like, oh, sorry, I haven't got change for 20. Went back out to the taxi, he's like, he hasn't got change for 20. And the driver's like, give it to me, I'll go in. He comes out with his change for 20. I was like, what? So he lied to me. He's like, the driver's then making excuses for him. He's like, I started talking to him it doesn't matter anyway, but like he got change and I didn't, so that guy lied to me there in that shop.
1: Is that the shop that didn't have the salt and vinegar
2: that's over the road, that shop is. So I wasn't happy about that.
1: He didn't want to give you change. He thought you were a homeless person.
2: With a £20 note.
1: That's weird, Dave. I kind of want to get to the bottom of that.
2: I said to the driver, he didn't have change. The driver smiled and said, give me the 20. It's like he knew that the guy did have change and he'd give it to him if like he needed it.
1: So
2: I didn't know how to feel about that. The next day I got a black cab again and it was the same driver. I think there's one black cab driver left in Birmingham and I was telling him about that. It's like, oh, don't worry about that. And it's like, I've been thinking about it.
1: Maybe fix that. There is a bit. There's some weird. Yeah, that, what is going on? We need to get to the bottom of that. Right?
2: Yeah.
1: We'll put a hidden mic on you next time we get a black cab.
2: One black cab driver in Birmingham.
1: And don't you worry about the change business.
2: Don't worry about that. You don't have to worry about it enough to bring it up the next day.
1: Don't worry about it. Yes.
2: But that added about half an hour to our journey.
1: You're still 6 quid though.
2: I was going to give him a tenner anyway, so he just gave me a tenner.
1: Well, being the only black cab driver now, I suppose you've got to make marginal gains, haven't you, somewhere?
2: Yeah, I suppose you have. So that's our taxi driver experiences for the week.
1: I hope that my taxi driver mentioned that to his friends.
2: Yeah, the fact that he came in at the wrong bit.
1: He was probably saying, I knew he'd do that wrong bit. He's the one that already did that.
2: I knew it wasn't a bit to come in, but I thought I'd do it and see if he said anything, see if he knew that I'd come in at the wrong bit.
1: That was a beautiful moment. I tried to convey how beautiful the moment was to him a couple of times, but you know, and that was for his benefit.
2: I don't think either of you, it probably went without saying, didn't it?
1: I did say it about 3 times.
2: Oh.
1: Beautiful moment, that is, mate. Yeah. Beautiful moment.
2: Yeah.
1: A bit more enthusiastically, though.
2: Yeah.
1: But it was. It's like that taxi driver that I got you on Uber, and I happened to notice that you were the 10,000th journey, and it blew his mind when you mentioned to him. He rethought his life.
2: You couldn't believe how many journeys he'd done. He's like, what?
1: Outstanding. Right then, maybe got time for a tune.
2: Backstreet Boys, I reckon.
1: Tell you what, we'll probably end on that.
2: Gotta be.
1: Yeah.
2: Gotta be.
1: Gotta. But just in case we can get one more tune in.
2: Something off Shed 7, Change Giver.
1: Is that an album?
2: Yeah, it's an album by Shed 7. It's got Bully Boy on it.
1: Oh, yeah. Is that short?
2: Talking of, it's about a classic 3 minutes, 33, something like that. 0.33.
1: Sweet.

0: show. What a packed show, right? We're back. This is the final section now.
1: Oh, we made it.
0: We made it. And you have made it, dear listener, to the end of the show. And I hope you are dumber for it.
1: Yeah, shout out to Felipe Corbus. You always give a shout out. Some of us shouted it out.
0: Richard Freeman as well. Enjoy your trip to Glasgow. I thought you were going to be to Perfectionist at the weekend, but apparently not. So... enjoy Glasgow. Who else listens? Ian Timms, he listens now. Enjoy your trip back from wherever you are.
1: Everybody, all the listeners.
0: That's everyone.
1: Yeah.
0: What have we learnt this week then? Sure, today on this show, Bristol's got a cool venue. My fights, the fights I've had in my life.
1: I'm a classically trained
0: violinist, yes. There's the King's Eve via cello glitch, if you
1: yeah.
0: And also that you can bond with taxi drivers, Sean.
1: You can
0: bond with taxi drivers, so in the
1: and bond with shopkeepers,
0: and you can just, yes, and you can just sort of not bond with certain taxi drivers as well, but this we have interesting taxi drives. And of course, so we're going to just leave it out. We're going to end like this, and for the taxi man I had the other week, this is for you and me and whatever, like, but not as good as the taxi that is Felipe Cornwall.
1: Nah, of course not.
0: So let's all sing, Sean.